That is Rev and Contemporary Love on 107.5 Cool FM. It is Gio. Good evening. Coming up this hour, we've got another edition of Wacky Wednesday. We're going to count down or talk about some of the weirdest and wildest stories of the past week. And we got some tunes to keep you company as well this evening. It's Tal Bachman and She's So High.

0: Sean Mendez and Treat You Better is on 107.5 Cool FM. It is Gio. Good evening. Well, if you're heading away this summer and planning to FaceTime your dog from the beach, veterinarians say you might actually be making things worse. They say dogs don't understand technology the same way humans do. They rely heavily on scent, body language, and physical presence to recognize people. When they hear their owner's voice through a phone or a tablet, they expect the person to be nearby. But when they can't find them, it creates what experts call a sensory mismatch. Essentially, the dog recognizes your voice and anticipates seeing you. When the reunion never happens, it actually can leave them confused, frustrated, or anxious. Some dogs may show little reaction, but others can become pretty unsettled after hearing their owner's voice. So, if you happen to be away this summer, away from the dog, you left them at home, maybe they've got a sitter or something, and you want to FaceTime them, maybe give them a call, because, you know, pet lovers will do that, right? Put Charlie the dog on the phone, you know? If you're thinking of doing that, be careful, because veterinarians do say that it could make it a little bit worse for the dog, because, you know, it might just stress them out, confuse them, feel a little frustrated, and you don't want to have that on your conscience while you're trying to, you know, sit by the beach and get a nice tan on.
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It's 107.5 Cool FM. Coming up next, we've got your Wacky Wednesday. We're going to go down and break down some of the weirdest and wildest stories of the past week. But first, Sam Drysdale and Cold Water on Cool FM.

0: It's Wacky Wednesday.
1: Well, here we are, another Wacky Wednesday. Took a little break last week, and we're going to get back to it this week. This edition is where career advice and relationship advice are both getting a little unconventional. In this first story here, a woman in Ibiza says she's officially marrying herself after a divorce and a string of bad relationships. She spent around $38,000 on her engagement ring and another $20,000 on the wedding dress. She says she's done waiting for the wrong guy and wants to focus on choosing herself instead. Now, the internet is pretty divided. Some people call it empowering. Others think it's a very expensive way to avoid having a compromise at a restaurant. Well, a woman from New York left teaching after 13 years because, well, the stress was becoming too much. Understandable. She took a $300 online course and, well, became a professional cuddler. Now she earns around $100,000 a year working just a few hours a day. The sessions are completely platonic, and she says many clients are really looking for comfort, connection, and just someone to talk to. Meanwhile, thousands of people hearing this story immediately start questioning every career choice they've ever made. Maybe I should be a professional cuddler in my downtime. And that is your Wacky Wednesday from June the 3rd.
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5: Oh, God.
4: So one of them is, who was the first person that you told, like, about your wife, like, back in the day when you were, like,
5: that told about?
4: Yeah, like, oh, my God, I met this lady and blah, blah, blah, blah. Like, who was that?
5: Probably my buddy up in Thunder Bay, Daryl.
4: Okay.
5: Would have been the first person. He was, you know, typically underwhelmed. Oh, okay, Dale. Yeah, we'll see how long this one lasts.
4: Okay. Now, what was the first thing that she did that made you think, that's it, I'm falling for this one. This is like the best.
5: I don't think I can really discuss that on air.
4: That's fair. What is the... Number three.
5: I'm going to get in such trouble for that.
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4: Oh my God, look at that bazooka that man's carrying. Wait. That's not a bazooka.

0: And confetti is on 107.5 Cool FM. It is Gio. Good evening. You know, I was thinking about this recently, and I haven't done this in a very long time, and I feel like it doesn't happen as much anymore. A good picnic. You know, we spend so much time, you know, looking for that perfect restaurant, making plans. But, you know, sometimes all you really need is, like, a blanket, some snacks, and a good spot outside. Now, I haven't done this in a long time, and I remember why. It's because I don't really like the bugs. And I get it. I'm in their home. I understand. But I'm just not a huge fan of it. Don't want ants crawling on my sandwich. But, you know, with the weather finally cooperating, it kind of feels like that perfect excuse to, you know, pack up some lunch and have a picnic at the park, the waterfront, maybe your own backyard if you like. Maybe it's something I should add to my summer checklist of things to do this year. Going on a nice picnic. We'll think about it.
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0: weather. Beautiful day out there today. Starting off tomorrow morning at 17, mainly sunny. By the afternoon, warm to highs of 28 with a mix of sun and cloud. Looking to Friday, it's going to be a hot one. 29 degrees, feeling like 32 and sunny. Right now in Barry, it is 21 degrees.

he's never met a carb he didn't like, especially if it's Italian. 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

Coleman Hell, Two Heads on 107.5 Cool FM. It is Gio. Good evening. We're running 30 minutes of cool music. Well, I have some good news for you, especially if your name is Reese. Congratulations. You may have just become the center of the candy company rivalry. We'll talk about what the heck this means coming up next hour. I've got some new music here from Martin Garrix and Ed Sheeran. It is called Repeat It. It's 107.5 Cool FM.

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1: 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That is Despacito on 107.5 Cool FM. It is Gio. Good evening. We got some great tunes on your Wednesday nights. Keep you company. We got the Spin Doctors. We also got Harry Styles. And we got the newest one from Madonna with Sabrina Carpenter. This next artist right here got a new song dropping on Friday. You can hear it here on Cool FM. Guaranteed. Here she is, Taylor Swift, Elizabeth Taylor on Cool FM.

0: Taylor Swift, Elizabeth Taylor. It's 107.5 Cool FM. It is Gio. Good evening. Have you happened to been by the brand new Moxie's in Park Place? It looks phenomenal. And we've actually teamed up with them for what we like to call Wind Down Wednesday. It is happening next Wednesday, June the 10th from 5 until 7. And Dale and Charlie from Cool Mornings will be there broadcasting live. And we've got plenty going on. Free samples, half price bottles of wine, some great prizes to give away as well. You know, first half of the week, sometimes you need a little pick-me-up, right, to get through the next 2 days. Come on down. Wind Down Wednesday will happen next Wednesday, June the 10th, from 5 to 7. We hope to see you there. Make sure you stop on by as well and say hello to Dale and Charlie. We got music out of the way from the Spin Doctors next on Cool.
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That's the Spin Doctors, Two Princes. It's 107.5 Cool FM. Well, I have some good news. If your name is Reese, congratulations. Because you have may just become the center of a candy company rivalry. We'll get into the details of what the heck this means coming up in 6 minutes. Somber is on Cool FM. You

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Thought you buried me, but I'm alive and living my best life. Yes. Tell me, how's it feel?

0: Kala and Hotter Now is on Barry's Best Mix, 107.5 Cool FM. It is Gio. Good evening. This is a funny story. Well, Snickers, they're running a promotion aimed directly at its biggest peanut butter competitor, my personal fave, Reese's Peanut Butter Cups. And the candy brand is actually offering free candy to people who are actually named Reese. Eligible Reese's can sign up through the Snickers website for a chance to win. The first 100 people who register will receive an instant reward. And on top of that, 25 winners will score a year's worth of free candy. Now, the campaign is just a, you know, playful jab at the long-running battle between two of the biggest names in the candy aisle. And Snickers says it's all about celebrating people named Reese while having a little fun with the competition as well. Reese, I'm talking to you. In your car, maybe out for your evening walk. You're looking a little off.
1: You're not you when you're hungry. Snickers satisfies.
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1: Madonna, Sabrina Carpenter, that is Bring Your Love, the newest ad to the Cool FM playlist. It is Gio. Good evening. Well, I love roller coasters. I've been on so many of them, showing up to Canada's Wonderland, doing Leviathan, Behemoth, all the things, you know. Being at the very front, enjoying it. But I feel like I may have come across a new fear of mine. A roller coaster on a pier in Texas malfunctioned and it got stuck at the very top of the track. So a group of high school students were on board when the ride came to a complete stop and the riders were left suspended roughly 100 feet in the air. Now, I saw the photo of this thing. Freaky as hell. Alrighty? Let me tell you. These kids were like on a 90 degree angle and stuck like that for 4 hours. Now, emergency crews were called in and the firefighters used a hook and ladder truck to reach the stranded passengers. And the rescue operation took several hours. Like I said, they were up there for 4 hours. Thankfully, everyone came down safely. No injuries reported. But officials say the ride stopped because of a mechanical malfunction. And like I said, I love roller coasters. But after hearing this story, I might have to rethink the whole going on more rides theory for the rest of my life.
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1: Clear tonight, lows of 10 degrees, starting off your Thursday, 17 and sunshine, and then we are going to warm up to highs of 28 degrees with a mix of sun and cloud. Then looking ahead to Friday, because we're always working for Friday, 29 degrees, feeling like 32 and some sunshine. Right now in Barrie, it is 19.
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It is Gio. I'm going to head on out of here for the night. Thanks so much for having your cool on. I will be back tomorrow night. We'll count down your top 7 at 7, your most requested songs of the day. I'll leave you with some Preston Pablo and 'Cause I Do. It's on Cool FM. Have a great night.

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0: what's happening in Simcoe County and you're there, we want to know. 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

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You know I'll be ready when you're ready to come home. 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
2: So one of them is, who was the first person that you told, like, about your wife, like, back in the day? When you were, like,
1: oh, my told about
2: yeah, like, oh, my God, life. I met this lady, and blah, blah, blah, blah. Like, who was that?
1: Probably my buddy up in Thunder Bay, Daryl.
2: Okay.
1: Would have been the first person. He was, you know, typically underwhelmed. Oh, okay, Dale. Yeah, we'll see how long this one lasts.
2: Okay. Now, what was the first thing that she did that made you think, that's it. I'm falling for this one. This is, like, the best.
1: I don't think I can really discuss that on air.
2: That's fair. What is the... Number three.
1: I'm going to get in such trouble for that.
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1: Coming up tomorrow.
2: Oh, my God. Look at that bazooka that man's carrying. Wait. That's not a bazooka.
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They're more like morning survivors. 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
1: It's my house.
2: My house.
1: Mm-hmm.
2: Yeah.
1: Yeah.
2: Flow Rider on Cool FM. How are you? It's Dale and Charlie. It's our almost Friday.
1: It is almost Friday, and it's going to be a hot one.
2: Ooh, look at that sky.
1: Yeah, it is going to be hot today. So 9 right now, 27 later. Going to feel like 29.
2: Give me the H word. Give me the H word.
1: Human X.
2: There you go.
1: And 9, yeah, is going to be that. Oh, that's
2: right,
1: a lot.
2: Right now
1: skin.
2: We have, it is 9. It's like, how many clouds are in the sky? 9!
1: No, but UV index is going to be 9.
2: No, nothing. It's a German joke. Sorry, never mind.
1: I don't get, what'd you...
2: How many clouds are in the sky? 9! 9 is none.
1: Oh, got it.
2: Huh. No, it's okay, never mind.
1: Well, you know, you got to...
2: Okay. Nope.
1: Never mind. Never mind.
2: Look, man, it's 12 after 5. It's too early for that kind of thing.
1: Yeah, I know. Sorry. Never just mind. Give me 10 minutes.
2: Before tomorrow looks like it could be steamy and really just kind of like a pit stains kind of day. I'm sorry to say.
1: Friday pit stain day.
2: Yes, exactly.
1: It's going to be, yes. And then we've got those storms rolling in Friday night. Saturday is pretty wet, but then Sunday.
2: It's going to clear out.
1: Yeah, it's looking clear for the most part. Everything's looking okay.
2: Yeah, it sure is. Alrighty, let's check
1: traffic.
2: You have to
1: start setting things up.
2: Oh, yeah. Well, don't set them up too soon because it's going to rain tomorrow.
1: Okay, fine.
2: Let's get a look at traffic, MJ.
3: Looks pretty good as you're starting off the morning run on the 400 from Barrie to the GTA. Things are running well and no problems north of Barrie on Highway 11, making your way up to Orillia. Meanwhile, over on 12 and 93 to and from Midland, you're off to a good start there. 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

107.5 Cool FM, Harry Styles and Merck and Girls. 519, how are you? It's Dale and Charlie. Lovely. Look at the sky. Sky's amazing. Get outside. If you're up, take a look outside. It really looks great. Going to be hot today. Oh, man. 27, feeling closer to 30 with that humidity built in. But you know...

0: weekend is the first weekend of June.
1: I guess, yeah.
0: Yeah?
1: Yeah.
0: Now, were you, like, do you guys ever do picnics?
1: No. My wife always says, we should do a picnic. We should do this. We should
0: go sit in the park and let the ants crawl all over you. That sounds fantastic.
1: I know. I know. Now, in fairness, we have on road trips.
0: Sure, of course. Now,
1: that's different.
0: Yeah, but again, I see this in a lot of our parks, right? Well, Sega is notorious for it. When all these huge family reunions get together in a park, they spend the day at the beach.
1: Yeah.
0: That is my least favorite thing in life to do.
1: Okay.
0: However.
1: Next to hugging.
0: Exactly. A survey has revealed the list of summer picnic foods that are growing and declining in popularity.
1: Thanks to legislation, alcohol is growing.
0: Yes.
1: We're going to have a Ford Nation picnic, kids. Yay!
0: And I think, you know, with so having said, let's go with like the top five popular because of now booze.
1: Mm-hmm.
0: Chorizo.
1: Chorizo.
0: What the hell is that?
1: That is a spicy Spanish sausage that's loaded with fat globules.
0: That sounds fantastic.
1: Doesn't it, though?
0: Sounds so good.
1: Oh, it's heart smart.
0: number four is hummus.
1: Hummus. So I do love hummus.
0: Number three would be bread sticks, flatbread in at number.
1: Okay.
0: Number one.
1: Yeah.
0: Olives.
1: Olives.
0: I love olives.
1: I love olives as well.
0: Yeah. So this is more, I guess, like the whole idea of like more the charcuterie-ness.
1: Yeah. So
0: right?
1: That's
0: like salami, prosciuttos.
1: That's what's growing.
0: Yeah. Focaccia, this kind of thing. Now the least.
1: Yeah. What's on the way out?
0: Let's go with the top five. Sliced white bread.
1: Not the white death, no.
0: Followed by sandwich spreads, like your cheese whiz and stuff like that.
1: Oh,
0: corned beef. When was corned beef a thing?
1: Hey, you go up to Tino's up in Midland and you got a corned beef, you're going to love it, but no, maybe at a picnic.
0: Well, that's what I mean. Yeah. Cocktail sausages.
1: Oh, my God. Like those little Vienna sausages things?
0: Yeah, I guess those little things that look like mini hot dogs. I got to tell you, I have a soft spot in my heart for those, you know, being British and all.
1: No, but it's if it's wrapped in a phyllo pastry and baked, that's a different story.
0: Okay, you're
1: pigs
0: right.
1: Pigs in a blanket, different story.
0: Oh, cocktail sausages.
1: Yeah,
0: okay,
1: those are
0: different.
1: They just sit there like.
0: Got it.
1: Yeah.
0: And Spam. I guess it's a convenience thing, right?
1: Yeah.
0: Like, because these are all things that you can take.
1: I got
0: with
1: a feeling that Spam and its popularity, at least afterwards, will make a resurgence in the fall.
0: Well, that's only because we give it to you for free. And remember, the takeaway is if it's free, it's for me.

Some people wake up to peace and quiet. Can you imagine? Sounds terrible. Cool Mornings with Dale and Charlie on 107.5 Cool FM.

0: missing you. 107.5 Cool FM at 529. It's Dale and Charlie. It's almost Friday. It's going to be a warm one today. Feeling close to 30 with the Humidex rolled in later on. Sun cloud mix. Super high UV index. Get your sunscreen on if you're heading outside today. Yeah, it's going to be a bit of a scorcher. How are the roads looking, MJ?
1: Off to a good start this morning as the 400 between Barrie and Toronto is running along smoothly for you. And over to the 404, a good trip there between Newmarket to Markham. Highway 11, no problems from Barrie up to Orillia. Over on 27 to Elmvale and 90 to Angus, 89 to Alliston, you're off to a good run. If you see any issues, let us know. 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
2: Good morning. Here's what Barrie's talking about. Barrie firefighters had to free a woman from a vehicle that crashed through a fence and plunged about 11 meters into a construction pit Wednesday evening. A fire official telling Barrie 360 that crews responded around 7:20 to the property at 53 Coulter Street behind Bayfield Mall. The woman was transported to hospital, her condition unknown. Ontario drivers have spoken, and while Barton Street East in Hamilton tops the CAA's worst roads list again, there's a problem a lot closer to home. Innisfil's 6th Line has cracked the top 10, coming in at number 10, named the worst road as well in the central region. Drivers point to potholes and rough conditions as major concerns. The list is based on feedback from thousands of Ontarians pushing for safer, smoother roads. A research team from Quebec has identified a mechanism that may be able to halt the paralysis caused by ALS, a neurodegenerative disease that attacks the neurons which control movement, leading to rapid paralysis. The disease is incurable with a life expectancy of 2 to 5 years after diagnosis. The Montreal team chose to focus on the cerebellum, which is a brain region associated with balance and coordination. Most other research is centered on the motor regions of the brain. News happens anywhere, anytime. When you see news in the making, loop us in with a text, image, or video at 705-797-1111. Knicks took Game 1 of the NBA Final, 105-95 over the Spurs. Jays lost 7-3 to Atlanta. Stanley Cup Final resumes tonight. Vegas with a 1-0 lead on Carolina. Barrie native Jesse Eldridge has been left unprotected for the upcoming PWHL draft. She could be signed by any of the 4 new teams joining the league. She was drafted last season by Seattle before being traded to Boston. Barrie Junior Bombers improved their record to 10-6 with a 9-7 win last night over Brampton in lacrosse action. Going to be toasty. The forecast in 30.
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2: Mix of sun and clouds today and hot, high of 27, Humidex close to 30, a few clouds, low of 15 tonight, turning cloudy tomorrow with a chance of late day showers and thunder, high 29, humidity into the 30s. 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
4: 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Just some people wearing lab coats. Okay, it was us.
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1: Oh, yeah, it's going to be a nice one.
0: Yep.
1: Like, really hot.
0: Yeah, good patio weather. Good patio weather. Speaking of patios, we're going to give you a chance to win a Moxie's gift card a little later on this morning. You'll need to know a little bit about wine and music.
1: Well,
0: which is two of our favorite topics.
1: 100%.
0: But you'll have to know a little
1: bit. It's like
0: bit.
1: They go hand in hand.
0: They really do. That'll be a little later on. A Moxie's gift card could be coming your way. And as we're getting a little bit closer to our first Wind Down Wednesdays, coming up next Wednesday, as a matter of fact, on the patio at the South End of Moxie's, the brand new one.
1: Yeah.

0: millennials have spent hundreds of dollars on shoes that basically kill their feet. I want to say, duh.
1: You mean like the flip-flops that I see?
0: Just everything.
1: Mm-hmm.
0: So I think adulthood is realizing that you'd rather have like arch support mm-hmm. and like ankle support
1: mm-hmm.
0: than really sexy calves because they're on an incline with those pumps.
1: I don't know how people walk in those things, man.
0: There is a survey, like over half of adults have bought shoes they later regretted because they were just so uncomfortable to wear. Well, yeah. This goes for guys, too.
1: You must have some shoes that you thought were going to look great, wore them once, and probably never went back to them again.
0: You're not wrong.
1: Well, I figured.
0: I have bought shoes for the sole purpose of
1: purpose, get it?
0: That they are incredibly sexy.
1: Yeah. Oh, for sure.
0: I don't care.
1: Yeah.
0: What they will look good with. I don't care if they even fit. All I know is they are amazing and I must have them.
1: You know the attitude. No pain, no gain.
0: That's right. That's right. My worst pair, I think I was able to hold on for about 20 minutes.
1: 20 minutes?
0: And then I was like, boof, flipped them off. They're done.
1: Oh, wow.
0: Done.
1: Did they succeed in doing what they were supposed to?
0: For the 20 minutes. Yes, they did. Yes, they did. Get out of here.
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1: I don't know what you think I was speaking of.
0: Yeah. No idea.
1: Alrighty, good morning. 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
3: It's looking good out there. The 400 between Barrie and the GTA is so far so good and not seeing any problems as you hop over to the 404 between Newmarket to Markham. It's pretty quiet. No problems over on 89 on the way to Alliston, over on 27 to Elmvale and 26 to Stayner. So far, no major delays. If you do spot any issues out on the roads, construction or otherwise, let us know about it. Text us 705-727-1075. I'm MJ. More traffic in minutes on 107.5 Cool FM.
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0: 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The song's grown on me.
1: It's a great song.
0: Yeah, it took me a while, but it's growing on me. It's 5:48, Dale and Charlie. Tell you what else is growing on me. This nice weather. Starting to get used to it.
1: Yeah, I'm glad you said that, because I thought you were actually going to tell me something was growing on
0: you. No.
1: Okay, good.
0: It's nice.
1: Moving on.
0: Yes. Right. It's going to be nice and sunny and hot today. Feeling close to 30 later on. All right. Charlie's got a tale to tell after we check in with Dan at the Barry 360 newsroom.
2: Sixth Line of Venniceville has made it to CAA's list of worst roads this year. Tell you more. Top of the hour.
1: Made some.
0: Did you?
1: Yeah.
0: How was it? Was it good?
1: I made some sangria last night. It was epic, okay?
0: It sounds like you had a bit too much of it.
1: No, and I make it just right. Like, it really, my secret is I use like some sugar-free juices.
0: Oh.
1: And then mix it with grapefruit and some other, anyway, whatever. So my secret is that I always do fresh red delicious apples and chop them up.
0: Wow.
1: And then you chew them and you eat them and they're so scrumptious, right? Because they're booze filled.
0: Yes.
1: The problem is there's a lot of fiber when you leave the apple skins on, and you're, I woke myself up last night because I farted so loud. And I was like, oh my God. And it was ridiculous.
0: You're like when dogs, they look around like, what was that?
1: I know. They're like, oh my God. And it was, I don't remember the last time I did that. It was a very long time ago. And I, you know, I left my friend's house yesterday and I was like trumpeting all the way home.
0: Doing the walk.
1: And it was insane.

0: 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And then you get to do it over and over again. Visit a track near you or download the OLG app.
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1: Barry's Best Mix, 107.5, Cool FM, Olivia Rodrigo, 5:59, Dale and Charlie, good for you. Yeah, we're almost at the weekend, because it's almost Friday. Dale and Charlie, going to be hot today, feeling close to 30 with that humidity. What are we looking at with traffic, MJ?
2: A decent trip as you make your way down the 400, Coldwater to Barrie, down towards the GTA. You're off to a good run, while north of Barrie, it's looking good on Highway 11 from Barrie up to Orillia. Meanwhile, over on 26 to Stater in Collingwood and 90 to Angus, 89 to Alliston, you're off to a good run. 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I'm MJ. More traffic in minutes on 107.5 Cool FM.
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3: Good morning. Here's what Barrie's talking about. Firefighters had to rescue a woman last night after a vehicle smashed through a fence and plunged 11 meters into a construction pit off Coulter Street behind Bayfield Mall. Happened just after 7. The woman was trapped inside the wreck. There's no word on her condition. The crash site is part of a 12-story apartment build. 6th Line of Innisfil has made the top 10 of CAA's list of worst roads in Ontario. Checked in at number 10 in the recent poll of drivers. Barton Street East and Hamilton tops the list for a third time. Other than 6th Line, the top five in Central Region, which includes Barrie, Simcoe County, and Muskoka, includes the 20th Side Road of Innisfil, which has undergone recent repairs, Fraserburg Road in Bracebridge, Lackley Street in Orillia, and Huronia Road in Barrie, which is in the midst of repairs. Barrie residents weighed in last night at a public meeting on a proposed bylaw targeting illegal dispensaries downtown, some saying it could also squeeze legitimate businesses. The move would ban any use deemed illegal under federal or provincial law. Some said the real problem isn't pot shops, it's harder drugs and rising homelessness. Council will hash it out some more at an upcoming meeting. Ford is recalling more than 13,700 2018 to 2022 Expedition and Navigator vehicles in Canada because of a seatbelt issue that may result in an injury if a crash occurs. It also issued a do not drive warning for 2021 to 2026 Bronco Sport SUV and Maverick trucks due to problems with the vehicle suspension systems. See it, shoot it, share your news on the Barrie 360 text line 705-797-1111. Knicks beat the Spurs 105-95 to take game one of the NBA final, the 12th playoff win in a row for New York. Jays fell 7-3 to Atlanta. Stanley Cup final resumes tonight. Vegas with a one-game-to-none lead on Carolina. Barrie native Jessie Eldridge could be on the move again in the PWHL. She's been left unprotected by Boston for the upcoming PWHL draft and could be signed by any of the four new teams joining the league. Existing teams were allowed to protect just three players each. In Junior B lacrosse, Barrie Bombers improved their record to 10-6 with a 9-7 win last night over Brampton. Throw some humidity at you today. The forecast in 30.
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3: Sun clouds mix today, high of 27, humidex near 30, a few clouds down to 15 tonight, all over clouds tomorrow with a chance of late day showers and thunder, high 29, humidity just into the 30s, it's 9 in Barrie. For updates all day long, follow us on Blue Sky and X at Barrie 360 and online at Barrie360.com.
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0: 97.5 Cool FM. Scott Hellman, kind of complicated. No, it's not. Two more days of work and then we're on to the weekend.
1: Yeah, perfect.
0: Complicated about it. Today, it's going to be hot, going to be nice patio weather outside. Sunscreen on because the UV index is going to be very high.
1: Walk those dogs early.
0: Yes.
1: It's going to feel too hot.
0: Yeah, it's going to feel about 30 later on with the humidity.
1: Mm-hmm.
0: And we're all burning through more gas because we all have the AC on in our cars.
1: Mm-hmm. True story.
0: And that does eat up a little bit more of your gas. So the other day, I filled up for like 162.
1: Yeah.
0: And I thought, that's all great. That's, you know, it's amazing. I'm excited about 162.
1: Isn't that sad?
0: Now driving in this morning, 179.
1: Wow. And
0: so
1: then
0: up and down and up and down. Yeah. It's like. And it's huge swings. It used to be a little like, oh, it's up 2 cents or it's down 2 cents. Now it's like 12 cents in a day.
1: A lot.
0: It's ridiculous. It's like we need, you know, it's summertime. We normally have beach advisories. We felt we needed a gas advisory. A gas price advisory.
1: Oh, boy.

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0: I think there's a lot of those terms being thrown around at the pumps these days.
2: You know, my kid bought himself one of those, like, electric scooters that go, like, 70 clicks.
0: Yeah.
2: Maybe we should all be just like...
0: No, not me. Can you picture me trying to balance on one of those things? I'd have to buy two.
2: Oh, 1 foot and one foot.
0: 1 foot and one.
2: That would be so funny.
0: Oh, no, 1 foot's going faster than the other. What's happening with traffic, MJ?
3: It's a decent start to the drive right now. On your way down the 400 between Barrie and Toronto, it's looking good. Over to Highway 11, no problems from Barrie to Orillia to Gravenhurst. It's running smoothly. On 12 and 93 on the way to Midland, 27 to Elmvale, 26 to Stayner, and 89 to Alliston. All of that, you're off to a pretty good run. If you do spot any issues out on the roads, let us know about it. 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

0: 97.5 Cool FM and their Suite of Ophelia, Taylor Swift. 6:19, good morning, Dale and Charlie. I guess Taylor's new song drops tonight, like at midnight or something like
1: that. Yeah, we will.
0: Or Toy Story 5.
1: We will have it.
0: What a hot day today it's going to be. It's going to be feeling close to 30. The humidity is going to build in a little bit, but lots of sunshine. Get your sunscreen on, UV index. If you're patioing, you're going to need that. Nice, comfortable, cool clothes, that kind of thing. This is the kind of weather I'm hoping we get next Wednesday.
1: Right.
0: Because we're going to be at Moxie's in Park Place, because we're doing Wind Down Wednesdays, which is just a chance for you to come out and chill. And I know, you know what? It's not, maybe not the weekend, but you've already got 3 days worth of work behind you. You can be feeling good about that.
1: Half-price bottles of wine.
0: Half-price bottles of wine. There's going to be apps. There's going to be prizes. We're going to have a lot of fun. And we're going to be doing it next Wednesday at Moxie's in the South End. And you know what? We're going to give you a chance to win a gift card to Moxie's coming up before 7 o'clock. I think
1: Excellent.
0: We're going to do it nice and early this morning, because we always kind of hang on to it, and then I find it's for everybody that's still sleeping. But you know what? No. Let's have some fun early.
1: Okay.
0: So we're going to give you that chance before 7 o'clock, all right? Right now, we got Dan. He's coming up at 6:30 in the Barrie 360 newsroom. MJ watching the roads for us, and Charlie's found something. It's a little time for Tech Talk.
1: Amazon now rolling out another AI feature so that we'll be buying even more stuff.
0: You know,
1: right?
0: Who wants AI? Is anybody excited about this? Besides the people at Amazon and Facebook,
1: it is everywhere.
0: I know it is
1: unavoidable.
0: I know. Did we ask for it? None of us asked for it.
1: Well, we don't ask for a lot of things, but yet we get them. So, anyway,
0: gray hair, wider waistline. I know.
1: Amazon is offering its latest attempt in a growing roster of AI-powered features designed to help you buy products from, like, a retailer with this tool that you can basically, you know what I'm trying to describe something to you, and I'm like, so, okay, remember that thing, and, you know, it was on SNL. So it's very similar to that. So basically,
0: we don't need AI, because I just always figure out what you're trying to say.
1: Which is great. So we should just have a Dale.
0: That's what. You don't need an AI. You need a D-A-L-E.
1: There you go. Now, it's kind of neat. So if you saw a product somewhere.
0: Yeah.
1: Or saw something you liked, but you can't remember the name, or you can basically say to this bot, wicker light picture, Instagram, like something like that, and it will compile.
0: Figure out what you're trying to.
1: What you're trying to say.
0: Mm-hmm.
1: And it will offer you all these options based on what it sells.
0: Hmm. Hmm.
1: So.
0: I don't know. Does it always work well when you describe what you're looking for online and you end up getting something you didn't really want, like dating?
1: It's a solid point. Solid point.
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0: 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Sunshine today. Hot, up to 30 with that Humidex rolled in there. You know what? Coming up within the next, I don't know, 15 minutes or so, your shot at winning a Moxie's gift card. All right? You just better know things like music and why. And we'll talk soon. All right, now let's check in with MJ, see what's going on there.
1: No problem so far as you make your way down the major routes this morning. That includes the 400, a straight shot from Barrie down to the GTA. However, we are dealing with delays again as you're approaching Finch, off and on your way down towards the 401 as you're heading into Toronto. Meanwhile, over to the 404, so far so good, between Newmarket down to the Markham area, over on Highway 11. No problems from Barrie to Orillia, up to Gravenhurst, and 92 to Wasaga, 26 to Stainer. So far, no issues there. 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
2: Good morning. Here's what Barrie's talking about. Things that go bump. Sixth line of Innisfil has cracked CAA's top 10 list of worst roads in Ontario. Came in at number 10. Followed in central region by the 20th side road of Innisfil, Fraserburg Road in Bracebridge, Lackley Street in Orillia, and Huronia Road in Barrie. Barton Street East in Hamilton topped the list for a third time. Drivers point to potholes, poor maintenance, and rough surfaces as major issues impacting safety and costs. CAA says public feedback is helping to push governments to prioritize road repairs and infrastructure upgrades. A woman had to be pulled from the wreckage of her vehicle after it plunged into a construction pit behind Bayfield Mall last night. Happened just after 7. Extent of her injuries has not been released. The site is part of a 12-story apartment build. A zoning shakeup is stirring the pot in downtown Barrie. Residents telling a public meeting last night a proposed bylaw targeting illegal dispensaries could also squeeze legitimate businesses. The bylaw would ban any use deemed illegal under federal or provincial law. Some say the real problem isn't pot shops, it's harder drugs and rising homelessness. We have more on this at Barrie360.com. U.S. House of Representatives has voted to pull the plug on America's war with Iran, passing a war powers resolution by a vote of 215 to 208. In a rare break from party lines, four Republicans joined Democrats to defy President Trump and send a clear message of growing opposition. The move is largely symbolic for now and likely headed for a showdown in the Senate with a possible presidential veto looming, but it marks the strongest rebuke yet of the war strategy coming straight from Capitol Hill. Got a scoop? We're listening. Send your news tip to the Barrie 360 text line 705-797-1111. Knicks took game one of the NBA final, 105-95 over the Spurs. Jays lost 7-3 to Atlanta. Stanley Cup final resumes tonight. Vegas with a one-game-to-none lead on Carolina. Barrie native Jesse Eldridge has been left unprotected for the upcoming PWHL draft. Could be signed by any of the four new teams joining the league. She was drafted last season by Seattle before being traded to Boston. Barrie Junior Bombers improved their record to 10-6 with a 9-7 lacrosse win last night over Brampton. Got some sweat lined up for you today. The forecast.
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2: Mix of sun and clouds today and hot, high of 27, Humidex close to 30, a few clouds, low of 15 tonight, turning cloudy tomorrow with a chance of late day showers and thunder, high 29, humidity into the 30s, it's 9 in Barrie. For updates all day long, follow us on Blue Sky and X at Barrie360 and online at Barrie360.com.
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Wake up, turn on Cool FM, laugh and laugh and laugh. Be a little late for work, laugh some more. 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

0: Derry's Best Mix, 107.5 Cool FM, Alicia Moffat, and Lay Your Light. Good morning, Dale and Charlie. Look at that sunlight.
1: Mm-hmm.
0: Nice, nice, nice, nice. It's going to be a warm day today. It is warming up as we speak. Right now, we're sitting at 9, but you can feel that sun's going to take us all the way up. We're going to feel close to 30.
1: It's not going to take long to get really hot.
0: No.
1: Like, by 9:30, 10, it's going to be very warm.
0: UV index is going to be 9. 9. Get the sunscreen on.
1: Yep.
0: All right. Just a lovely almost Friday as we head into the weekend. And you know what? It's just one of those kind of days that maybe makes you think about a little patio, a little wine.
2: Escargot. Salad. Will Monsieur care for another bottle of the Chateau Latour?
3: Yes, but no more 1966. Let's splurge. Bring us some fresh wine. The freshest you've got this year's. No more of this old stuff.
2: Oui, monsieur.
3: He doesn't realize he's dealing with sophisticated people here.
0: Steve Martin.
1: Love it.
0: Oh, man. Hey, you know what? We are going to be doing a little patio sitting ourselves, hopefully, at Moxie's in Park Place next Wednesday.
1: Yep.
0: As we start Wine Down Wednesdays. Yeah, half price bottles of wine. There's going to be prizes, going to be apps, all kinds of fun stuff going on. And you know what? We've got a Moxie's gift card that you can walk away with right now.
1: Yeah.
0: All right, but here's the deal. You got to be caller number 7 at 727-1075 to get your hands on the Moxie's gift card. But if you are caller 7, you better know something. You better know who sings this wine-inspired song.

0: blows my mind. Just saying. Who's that? Seventh caller right now, 727-1075. You got to know who's singing that song, because we want to hand over this Moxie's gift card to you. And hopefully you're going to come down and see us next Wednesday for Wine Down Wednesdays in Barrie's South End of Park Place, the new Moxie's. Looking nice, looking nice. I will be surveying it tomorrow myself, as a matter of fact, for lunch.
1: Yes, you know, it's a really cool location. Yeah, Great spot.
0: Yeah. You're calling up to get your hands on that gift card. We're checking traffic with MJ.
2: You are going to find some slowdowns on the 400 southbound approaching Finch. A bit heavy from that point to the 401. Over to the 404. Looks good so far. From Newmarket down to Markham on 89 to Alliston. No problems there. And 26 to Stater and to Collingwood. 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I'm MJ. More traffic in minutes on 107.5 Cool FM.
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0: Alrighty, it is 6:45, and it's Dale and Charlie. You had to figure out who was singing this song to get your hands on a Moxie's gift card.

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2: 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How are you?
1: You're great. What makes you so great today?
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0: Yeah, it is.
1: Well,
0: in the neighborhood.
1: I was going to say, okay, Mr. Rogers, who sings that? who sings that song?
2: That was Adele for sure.
1: You bet it was. What's your name?
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1: Derek. You got yourself a Moxie's gift card coming to join us, perhaps, if you got the time next Wednesday and you wouldn't mind hanging with us for a little bit down at Moxie's in Barrie South End.
2: I wouldn't mind that.
1: All right, then. Well, you know what? 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

0: what it takes. 107.5 Cool FM and Imagine Dragons, 10 to 7, Dale and Charlie. It's 9 right now, but it's going to warm up quickly, all the way up to feeling 30 later on today with that Humidex. Dan, what do you got for 7 o'clock in the Barrie 360 newsroom?
1: A vehicle plunged into a construction pit behind Bayfield Mall last night, and CAA is out with its new list of worst roads in Ontario. Those stories and more, top of the hour.
2: Must have been picking up something from HomeSense.
0: It's how it was at Bayfield. I thought it would be going to Canadian Tire around the back way.
2: Yeah, that's true, too.
0: I don't know if you can get in the back way. Maybe. I don't know. Can't get into Canadian Tire the back way anymore.
2: No, I don't think so.
0: He's going to Bolarama.
2: That's what

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5: Okay, Charlie.
6: A 36C brassiere dating from the 1950s is up for auction as of today.
5: Okay.
6: Marilyn Monroe.
5: I figured, who's it going to be?
6: Mm-hmm. Starting bid was actually like $25. And they're thinking, like, this thing could go for $5,000. It could go up for $20,000.
5: How much more about Madonna tries to get her hands on it?
6: It's pretty cool. Kim Kardashian, I would say, more than, I don't know.
5: I just think of the whole Madonna with the material girl angle.
6: Yeah, maybe. Know? So, Marilyn Monroe would have, I believe this week, celebrated her 100th birthday. Yeah. So, with that, a few of her items are being sold off, including this bra, which I'm going to post online.
5: Mm-hmm.
6: It's all right. I mean, it's not. I mean, orange mustard doesn't do it for me, but, you know, teach his own. Also, some of her makeup, like lip gloss or like a lipstick, but it was in this round little cup thing.
5: Oh, really?
6: I feel like it's expired, but
5: I don't think it's something you want to use,
6: no,
5: per se.
6: And also,
5: like, if you buy the bra, you may not want to wear the bra.
6: No, that's, yeah. And then also the wooden structure, the fence, the infamous fence in her, on her property when she was, you know, wheeled out and whatever. Like, she had only bought that property, I think, a week before or something. So that famous fence is also up for auction. So, yeah, she would have. It's insane to think, like, this lady that's, you know.
5: She's frozen in time for all of us, though. That's the way it works, right?
6: Yeah.
5: She's never going to age now.
6: No, I guess not. And that's just, I would, I mean, if I could be frozen in time, you know, that would be all right.
5: Sure, there's very many people who would say that.
6: I put it out there. Anyway. All right, we're going to talk about more things in the 8 o'clock. I'm just fixated on this bra from Marilyn Monroe. Anyway. Yeah.
5: Okay.
6: It was $313, by the way, when she...

0: 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It is 6:59. How are you? It's Dale and Charlie. Coming up in 10 minutes, we're going to play the Cool FM Generation Gap, all right? So, kids, you ready? Because we want to hear from the whole team. So, you got to call us up because we always like to say hi. But you got to get some help from an adult, okay? Or mom or dad. Just give me a hand answering the question. We'll do that in 10 minutes on the Cool FM Generation Gap. A little hazy out there today, but you know what? A lot of sunshine, high UV index, and hot, feeling close to 30 later on. What's happening with traffic, MJ?
1: We've got a slowdown on the northbound side of the 400 traveling through Barrie from Essa off and on till just before Dunlop. We've also got a bit of a slowdown on the southbound lanes of the 400 as well, just south of Bayfield, so be ready for that. Not really seeing any major issues as you're traveling through the Holland Marsh, but it does start to slow down between King and Rutherford with a few more delays between Finch and the 401. Getting a bit busier over on the southbound 404 between Davis and St. John's Side Road on to 12 and 93 to and from Midland. It's looking good. And 89 on your way to Alliston, looking good too. 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I'm MJ. More traffic in minutes on 107.5 Cool FM.
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2: Good morning. Here's what Barrie's talking about. Firefighters extricated a woman from a vehicle that crashed through a fence and plunged about 11 meters into a construction hole last evening. A fire official says crews responded around 7:20 to the property at 53 Coulter Street behind Bayfield Mall. The woman was transported to hospital. Her condition unknown. Ontario drivers have spoken, and while Barton Street East in Hamilton tops the CAA's worst roads for a third time, there's a problem closer to home. Innisfil's 6th line cracked the top 10 provincially and was named the worst road in CAA's central region. The list based on feedback from thousands of Ontarians pushing for safer, smoother roads. Barrie residents had their say last night on a proposed bylaw targeting illegal dispensaries. Kevin Mast, executive director of Hope Barrie, says cannabis use downtown is having an adverse effect on efforts his organization is making to help recovering addicts.
3: We have seen incredibly bad effects of people's health and mental health starting to smoke cannabis at a very young age, and we have people who are affected and triggered by it, and we are smelling cannabis 24/7.
2: Others said the bylaw could also squeeze legitimate businesses, saying pot shops operating within the law are not the problem, that it has more to do with fentanyl, crack, and all the homeless people downtown. Council will hash things out some more at an upcoming meeting. A research team from Quebec has identified a mechanism that may be able to halt the paralysis caused by ALS, a neurodegenerative disease that attacks the neurons which control movement, leading to rapid paralysis. The disease is incurable with a life expectancy of 2 to 5 years after diagnosis. The Montreal team chose to focus on the cerebellum, which is a brain region associated with balance and coordination. Most other research has centered on the motor regions of the brain. Your tip could be today's top story. Text Barrie 360 at 705-797-1111. Knicks beat the Spurs 105-95 to take game one of the NBA final. It was the 12th playoff win in a row for New York. Jays fell 7-3 to Atlanta. Stanley Cup final resumes tonight. Vegas with a one game to none lead on Carolina. Barrie native Jesse Eldridge could be on the move again in the PWHL. She's been left unprotected by Boston for the upcoming PWHL draft and could be signed by any of the four new teams joining the league. Existing teams were allowed to protect just three players each. In Junior B lacrosse, Barrie Bombers improved their record to 10-6 with a 9-7 win last night over Brampton. Going to be toasty. The forecast in 30.
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2: Mix of sun and clouds today and hot, high of 27. Humidex close to 30. A few clouds, low of 15 tonight. Turning cloudy tomorrow with a chance of late day showers and thunder. High in at 29. Humidity up and into the 30s. 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
1: 107.5 Cool FM, Elijah Woods and Lights. How are you? It's Dale and Charlie. We got a lot of light out there. It's called sunlight.
2: Mm-hmm.
1: Soaking it up. And make sure you get your sunscreen on because it is going to be a high UV index today.
2: Yep.
1: All the way up to...
2: 9.
1: 9 for the UV index,
2: yes.
1: And 30 for the temperature. So it's going to be a schmoker today.
2: Yeah.
1: All right, time for the Cool FM Generation Gap. Here we go, kids. 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Now then, we've got great prizes. We want to say hi to you, kids. So 727-1075, you give us a call, but get a little help if you need to. You might not. You might know this. Big movie opening up this weekend.
2: Yes.
1: He-Man. The He-Man movie. It's known as Masters of the Universe.
2: Mm-hmm.
1: Opens this weekend. Here's the question. Who is He-Man's arch enemy? His nemesis? Who is it? Is it Loki? Is it Skeletor? Or is it Apocalypse? Ooh, which one? He-Man, Masters of the Universe, opens this weekend. Who is He-Man's nemesis? Loki? Skeletor? Or Apocalypse? 727-1075. If you know the answer for the Cool FM Generation Gap, kids, give us a call. Want to say hi to you, okay? You get a little help from an adult, mom or dad, and call us up. 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
4: Traveling through Barry, things are moving slowly right now on the northbound lanes as you're approaching Esser Road. It's a stop-and-go ride from that point to Dunlop. After that, it picks up pace and looks good to the 411 extension. Southbound side of the 400, though, all of that is looking good through Barry down to the Holland Marsh, but does start to slow between Finch and the 401. No problems over on the 404 between Newmarket to Markham on 92 to Wasaga and 27 to Elmvale, 89 to Alliston is looking pretty good. If you spot any problems, let us know. 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I'm MJ. More traffic in minutes on 107.5 Cool FM.
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1: He-Man and the Masters of the Universe. I still remember that. The old cartoon.
13: I have the power.
1: The movie opens this weekend, though.
13: Yeah.
1: The movie opens this weekend, the Masters of the Universe. Now, the question is, He-Man, who was his nemesis? Well, that's what we got to figure out for the Generation Gap. Cool FM, hi. Who's playing along this morning?
14: Oliver.
1: Oliver. Let's say hi to Oliver.
14: Hi.
1: Hi, Oliver. How are you?
14: Good.
1: Oliver, you can get a little help answering that question. Now, the Masters of the Universe movie comes out this weekend. He-Man looks really good. The question is, who was his arch enemy? Was it Loki? Was it Skeletor? Or was it Apocalypse?
14: Skeletor.
1: Yeah. That's the answer. You got it. You got it. You are winners this morning. Hey, we got a big Flag Store prize pack for you, which has all kinds of great stuff you're going to have fun with this summer. And get ready, because speaking of Masters of the Universe, you are off to go and enjoy some wrestling. How about that? We've got passes for you to go to Barry Wrestling's Golden Glory Show, okay?
14: That's at my daycare. Perfect.
1: That's right by your daycare. That's awesome. Okay, well, thanks for playing along this morning, and you have a great day, okay?
14: Thank you, you too.
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0: don't let me get me. 20 minutes after 7 o'clock. Beautiful sunny day today. Oh, it's a little hazy out there right now.
1: Yeah, you know what? That means hot.
0: That does mean hot.
1: When it's hazy, it is hot.
0: Hazy means hot. Mm-hmm. And it is going to be hot. It's going to feel up around 30 later on today with that humidex.

0: notice how every time something weird happens, somebody just points to the moon and is the, it must be the moon. Must be the moon.
1: I guess it's full moon.
0: It's a full moon. Right. Okay. Studies have found that up to 40% of medical professionals and as many as 80% of nurses believes full moons bring an increased, strange, chaotic, unusually busy shift for them.
1: So things are just a little bit more wacko over at RVH. Say last, what would it have been? When did we have the full moon? Monday night?
0: Yes. And ironically, I did see a Facebook post with them saying they were experiencing very high volume.
1: Wow.
0: So here is what potentially is to come for the three moons coming this summer.
1: Okay.
0: June 29th, we have the strawberry moon.
1: Okay.
0: The weather is warm.
1: Mm-hmm.
0: Patios are packed.
1: Mm-hmm.
0: Suddenly, everybody thinks that they can function on 4 hours of sleep and iced coffee. So this, for the emergency rooms, leads to more like late night injuries.
1: Yeah.
0: Alcohol-related mishaps. Relationship drama.
1: Oh, yeah.
0: Spilled into public.
1: Mm-hmm.
0: July 29th is the buck moon.
1: The buck moon?
0: It's called the buck moon. It's going to be more purpley, I guess.
1: All right.
0: So if June is about staying up too late, July is about discovering that humans are not actually solar powered. The buck moon arrives during the hottest stretch of summer when people are running on sunshine, barbecued food, and questionable hydration choices.
1: Ice cold beer.
0: So what's going to happen? We've got heat exhaustion now.
1: Yeah.
0: We've got outdoor accidents.
1: Sure.
0: Short tempers.
1: Yeah.
0: Arguments that start about absolutely nothing.
1: Sounds like a good old southern picnic is going on there.
0: This is usually when the neighbors, you know, start arguing about a fence or something.
1: Okay.
0: Okay. Now we are at August 28th.
1: Okay.
0: This is the sturgeon moon.
1: Mm.
0: Also partial eclipse.
1: Mm.
0: Late August has a certain emotional energy to it. Vacation season now winding down.
1: Mm-hmm.
0: School's around the corner.
1: Yes.
0: Everyone starts realizing they've accomplished approximately half or a third of what they planned for in the summer.
1: Okay.
0: Now you're going to add this partial eclipse in.
1: Mm-hmm.
0: And suddenly, everybody loses their mind. So we've got back-to-school anxiety, disruptive sleep schedules, last-minute summer adventures, post-vacation emotional crashes.
1: She's just a ray of sunshine with all this moon talk, isn't she?
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0: 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You're a little bit more than 10 minutes away from $1,000. Cool FM's $1,000 Minute on the way at 7:40 this morning. 10 questions, 60 seconds. Get them all right. It's a grand for you. And $100 in Lotto 649 tickets comes along with being caller number 7. We'll do that at 7:40. Oh, it's a hot almost Friday. Yeah, we're heading up to feel close to 30 degrees later on. What's happening with traffic, MJ?
1: Moving a bit slowly right now. Traveling northbound on the 400 through Barrie between Essa up to around Dunlop. Things are moving a bit slower than usual, but that should ease up pretty clearly. Meanwhile, the south side of the 400 is looking good from Coldwater through Barrie all the way down to the GTA, but it does start to slow down as you're approaching Finch, off and on from there down towards the 401. Meanwhile, over on Highway 11, not hearing of any problems from Barrie to Orillia heading up to Gravenhurst. We do have reports of a crash right now over in Agila, Tosseronio on Highway 89 near County Road 50 and County Road 13, so do keep an eye out for emergency crews throughout there, hearing that it's causing some pretty heavy delays for you. A debt doesn't have to be a dead end. 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I'm MJ. More traffic in minutes on 107.5 Cool FM.
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2: Good morning. Here's what Barrie's talking about. Firefighters had to rescue a woman last night after a vehicle smashed through a fence and plunged 11 meters into a construction pit off Coulter Street behind Bayfield Mall. Happened just after 7. The woman was trapped inside the wreck. There's been no word on her condition. The crash site is part of a 12-story apartment build. Sixth Line of Innisfil has made the top 10 of CAA's list of worst roads in Ontario. Checked in at number 10 in the recent poll of drivers. Barton Street East in Hamilton tops the provincial list for a third time. Other than 6th Line, the top 5 in Central Region, which includes Barrie, Simcoe County, and Muskoka, includes the 20th Side Road of Innisfil, which has undergone recent repairs, Fraserburg Road in Bracebridge, Lackley Street in Orillia, and Huronia Road in Barrie, which is in the midst of repairs. Barrie residents weighed in last night at a public meeting on a proposed bylaw targeting illegal dispensaries, some saying it could also squeeze legitimate businesses. The move would ban any use deemed illegal under federal or provincial law. Some said the real problem isn't the pot shops, it's harder drugs and rising homelessness. Council will hash it out some more at an upcoming meeting. Ford is recalling more than 13,000 2018 to 2022 Expedition and Navigator vehicles in Canada because of a seatbelt issue that may result in an injury if a crash occurs. It also issued a do not drive warning for 2021 to 2026 Bronco Sport SUV and Maverick trucks due to problems with the vehicle's suspension system. Your tip could be today's top story. Text Barrie 360 at 705-797-1111. Knicks took game one of the NBA final 105-95 over the Spurs. Jays lost 7-3 to Atlanta. Stanley Cup final resumes tonight. Vegas with a one-game to not lead on Carolina. Barrie native Jesse Eldridge has been left unprotected for the upcoming PWHL draft. She could be signed by any of the four new teams joining the league. She was drafted last season by Seattle before being traded to Boston. Barrie Junior Bombers improved their record to 10-6 with a 9-7 win last night over Brampton. Throw some humidity at you today. The forecast in 30.
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2: Cloud mix today, high of 27, Humidex near 30, a few clouds down to 15 tonight, all over clouds tomorrow with a chance of late day showers and thunder, high 29, and humidity just into the 30s. 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

0: Natasha Bedingfield. And Unwritten on Cool FM. Good morning, Dale and Charlie. The sun just makes you feel good.
1: It is hot.
0: Almost Friday makes it feel even better.
1: And today it is going to be a hot one already. So 13, 27 is going to feel into the 30s. And that UV index is at 9, which again is hot.
0: It's hot.
1: It's hot.
0: How hot is it? It's hot. That's right. You know it's hot? $1,000 and make it a lot nicer for the weekend. Oh, think of all the cold beverages you could buy with $1,000. 10 questions, 60 seconds, all that stands between you and that grand, okay? And being caller number 727-1075. Let's play it. Cool FM's $1,000 Minute. It's brought to you by the Peggy Hill team. Keep it a real all the way to sold. Reach out now at PeggyHill.com. If you are the seventh caller, not only might you win $1,000, you will win $100 in Lotto 649 tickets. Let's get a look at the traffic situation, MJ.
2: We've got reports of a crash over in Angela Tassaranio on Highway 89 between County Road 50 and County Road 13. Hearing that emergency crews are on scene throughout there and dealing with some pretty heavy delays, so just watch out for them. Meanwhile, over on the 400, it's looking pretty good traveling through Barrie. Those earlier delays around Dunlop have eased away. No problem south of Barrie until you get to King. We got some light volume from there to Rutherford, and then more delays from Finch to the 401. Meanwhile, Highway 11 looks good between Barrie and Orillia, over on 90 to Angus and 26 to Stainer, and on the way to Collingwood, not hearing of any problems. If you spot any issues, let us know. Text us 705-727-1075. I'm MJ. More traffic in minutes on 107.5 Cool FM.
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11: Okay. Let's make this...
12: We're here.
11: Oh,
13: don't,
11: yep.
13: Don't go anywhere. We're here. I swear, I promise.
11: Easy, eager beaver.
12: I'm not that close.
11: Terry, how are you?
12: We're an old guy. I'm doing okay.
11: All right. What do you guys got on the schedule today? Just sitting around complaining about the neighbor's kids?
12: Rehabbing my knee, sir.
11: Oh, well, you know.
12: Going for a bike ride.
11: You're going for a bike ride and rehabbing the knee. Is it like an all-new knee?
12: No. I'm not at that stage yet. So okay. A lot of meds.
11: A lot of meds. I'm still at the med stage.
13: Well, you know, at least you're exercising and getting out there, and that's important.
11: That is important.
13: Unless we're talking about a motor.
12: That's the key. You got to keep active. You know, right. you can't become a recluse or whatever.
11: When you say going for a bike ride, though, you don't mean motorcycle, right?
12: No.
13: Okay, that's a roadie. Just wanted to check.
11: There you go. Okay. Jerry, we got 10 questions. Let's see if we can put it together for $1,000 for you, okay?
12: Well, give it a shot.
11: All right, Jerry Gaffney, it's time for Cool FM's $1,000 Minute. Your 60 seconds begins right now. Finish this line from Jack and the Beanstalk. Fee, fi, fo, fum, I smell.
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11: This actress, known for playing Lara Croft, the Tomb Raider, and the title character in Maleficent, is turning 50 today.
12: Angelina Jolie.
11: This Canadian artist trio is playing a private fundraising event for Gilda's Club this Sunday.
12: Pass.
11: What is the name of the Italian-style pasta tubes typically stuffed with meat and baked in a sauce?
13: That's a good answer. I like it.
11: The sound effects always make it when we talk to you, Jerry.
13: Cannelloni.
11: It really does.
13: Cannelloni.
11: Or manicotti.
12: Same thing.
11: It does really. It does. Well, we just got one wrong. Just got one wrong. It's electrolytes that we were looking for, for the Gatorade and the Powerade. Okay. And you being a bike rider, you should know that. Come on, Jerry.
13: The guy used to drink from a garden hose. We didn't have electrolytes.
11: That's right. Matthew Good is playing. The Matthew Good Trio is going to be playing.
14: I'm on the spiked water bottle.
13: No. Yeah, nice. Good for you. Yeah,
11: Matthew Good is playing on Sunday for Gildas Club. It's going to be a fantastic show and a fantastic day. And V-5-Fo-Fum, I smell the blood of an Englishman.
13: That's not what we used to say in, like, school, though.
11: No, you always made up your own.
13: Yeah, and it always ended with bum.
11: It did.
13: Right?
11: It did.
13: It just did.
11: 100%. Well, you got $100 in Lotto 649 tickets coming your way, Jerry, okay?
14: All right. We're in the draw. Thank you.
11: Okay, beauty. Thanks for playing along this morning, man. You get one more chance this week. Tomorrow morning, 740. You can put it all together and start that weekend off with $1,000 in your pocket. Harry Styles now on Cool FM.

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1: Yes.
0: Okay. You know what? Let's get a look and see what Dan's got for us. Coming up at 8 o'clock in the Barrie 360 newsroom. Dan?
2: A rescue from a construction pit in Barrie, and there may be a little something extra in your bank account tomorrow. Those stories and more, top of the hour.
3: For some soccer fans.
4: Yes.
3: The road to romance starts with a perfectly placed corner kick.
4: A corner kick?
3: Yeah.
4: Okay.
3: Let's talk about soccer and... So this new survey suggests that when fans see their favorite team win,
4: yeah,
3: the excitement doesn't always end with the final whistle blow.
4: No.
3: Mm. The results suggest from the survey that for many fans, a win on the field can lead to a pretty good night off the field.
4: Yeah.
3: Does horse racing do it for you?
4: Horse racing? I don't think my wife really gets excited, although it is the most exciting 2 minutes in sports.
3: One in four fans said the feeling of the dramatic game-winning goal is surprisingly similar to a certain other exciting life experience.
4: Oh, I see.
3: Mm-hmm.
4: I see.
3: So maybe remember, in soccer, it's all about good positioning,
4: mm-hmm,
3: communication,
4: right,
3: finding the back of the net.
4: With a well-timed header.
3: Yeah.
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0: 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On the way at 9 o'clock, we roll into commercial-free mornings. We've got a beautiful day today. It's warming up nicely. 13 now. It's going to be doubling up to about feeling close to 30 later on with the humidity. How are the roads doing, MJ?
1: We've got reports of this crash over in Agila, Tesserano on Highway 89 between County Road 50 and County Road 13. So watch out for emergency crews throughout there. Traveling through Barrie, it's looking pretty good. No major delays, but it is going to slow down on you south of Barrie as you're approaching King off and on to Rutherford. And then a few more delays between Finch and the 401, while the 404 moving slowly between Davis and St. John Side Road and Highway 11, looking good from Barrie to Orillia up to Gravenhurst. 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I'm MJ. More traffic in minutes on 107.5 Cool FM.
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2: Good morning. Here's what Barrie's talking about, those bumps in the road. Sixth Line of Innisfil has cracked CAA's top 10 list of worst roads in Ontario, came in at number 10 on the provincial list. It was followed in Central Region by the 20th Side Road of Innisfil, Fraserburg Road, Bracebridge, Lackley Street in Orillia, and Huronia Road in Barrie. Barton Street East in Hamilton topped the provincial list for a third time. A woman had to be pulled from the wreckage of her vehicle after it plunged into a construction pit behind Bayfield Mall last night. Happened just after 7. Extent of her injuries has not been released. The site is part of a 12-story apartment build. A zoning shakeup is stirring the pot in downtown Barrie. Residents telling a public meeting last night a proposed bylaw targeting illegal dispensaries could also squeeze legitimate businesses. The bylaw would ban any use deemed illegal under federal or provincial law. Some say the real problem isn't the pot shops, it's harder drugs and rising homelessness. More on this at Barrie360.com. U.S. House of Representatives has voted to pull the plug on America's war with Iran, passing a war powers resolution by a vote of 215 to 208. In a rare break from party lines, four Republicans joined Democrats to defy President Trump and send a clear message of growing opposition. The move is largely symbolic for now and likely headed for a showdown in the Senate with a possible presidential veto looming, but it marks the strongest rebuke yet of the war strategy. The Fed's one-time GST rebate top-up starts landing in some bank accounts tomorrow. It provides an additional 50% on top of the annual amount eligible Canadians received from the GST credit from July 2025 to today. For instance, if your GST-HST credit amounted to $400 for that period, the one-time top-up payment will be $200. Got a scoop? We're listening. Send your news tip to the Barrie 360 text line 705-797-1111. Knicks beat the Spurs 105-95 to take Game 1 of the NBA Final. Jays fell 7-3 to Atlanta. Stanley Cup Final resumes tonight. Vegas with a one-game-to-none lead on Carolina. Barrie native Jessie Eldridge could be on the move again in the PWHL. She's been left unprotected by Boston for the upcoming PWHL draft and could be signed by any of the four new teams joining the league. Existing teams were allowed to protect just three players each. In Junior B lacrosse, Barrie Bombers improved their record to 10-6 with a 9-7 win last night over Brampton. Got some sweat lined up for today. The forecast in 30.
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2: Mix of sun and clouds today and hot, high of 27, Humidex close to 30, a few clouds, low 15 tonight, turning cloudy tomorrow with a chance of late day showers and thunder and a high of 29. It's 13 in Barrie. For updates all day long, follow us on Blue Sky Index at Barrie 360 and online at Barrie360.com.
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1: 8:11, it's Daniel and Charlie. I knew I'd get a look at you from that.
2: I'm not even.
1: You're not going to play.
2: No.
1: Not going to play. Hazy day right now, but it is going to warm up a lot later on. 13 is where we're sitting. We're heading up to feel like it's about 30 when you add in the humidity later on. It's Dale and Charlie. We've got Dan Blakely on the way in the Barry 360 newsroom at 8:30. We're also going to find out what's trending, but oh my goodness, this just in. Charlie.
2: Last month, someone called the police in Massachusetts to report a man in camo clothing, like camouflage, carrying a bazooka.
1: A bazooka.
2: Now, for those of us at home who don't know, what is a bazooka, Dale?
1: That is a big gun halfway between a cannon and a gun, a rifle. But it's a big military thing, a bazooka.
2: Okay. Cops responded and tracked the guy down.
1: Mm-hmm.
2: But he wasn't a, like, one-man military show, so to speak.
1: Okay.
2: He was a one-man landscaping service.
1: Okay.
2: The bazooka was a leaf blower.
1: Oh, my God.
2: Now, some would say that leaf blowers can be weapons of mass destruction.
1: Weapons of mass annoyance.
2: Or that. So I guess the person that reported could only see a certain
1: angle.
2: The guy was in camo, like, and he, his face was covered, but he, the guy said, like, look, my face is covered because I didn't want crap all over my face and it was hot, whatever, right?
1: Uh-huh. Yeah, I think in this day and age, walking around with like a leaf blower with your face covered in camo clothing.
2: Yeah, that
1: looking would, like you stepped off the cover of Soldier of Fortune magazine. It's like, come on, buddy. What are you?
2: Yeah, but I mean, it's a leaf blower. Like, if a guy was walking down the street with a leaf blower dressed in camo, in no way would I be like, oh my God, he's trying to kill me.
1: What if he had a huge thing? What did this bazooka look like?
2: Did it look like a leaf blower.
1: Does it look like a regular wee?
2: No, there's some big.
1: Or was it one of the big industrial?
2: Yeah, like we
1: talk
2: have.
1: About the difference in sound, by the way.
2: That's Dale's. I have a big industrial one.
1: You
2: at
1: have
2: home.
1: A.
2: I got.
1: I just got a.
2: Such is life. Such is life.
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1: You see, and just by hearing those sounds, you know what I'm talking about.
2: I do. Oh yeah.
1: Very effective, Dale. Let's check traffic details, MJ.
4: We've got reports of a crash over in Agila Tosseranio on Highway 89 between County Road 50 and County Road 13. Last heard that emergency crews were on scene. If there is any updates, let us know. Text us 705-727-1075. Meanwhile, the 400 is looking good traveling through Barrie, but further down the line gets a bit heavy from King to Rutherford, and then it's going to get a bit slow between Finch and the 401. Meanwhile, over on the 404, we got your typical delays between Davis and St. John's Side Road. No problems north of Barrie on Highway 11 up to Orillia, and 27 to Elmvale is looking good. 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More traffic in minutes on 107.5 Cool FM.
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13: 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And you walked in with those green eyes.

0: 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Benson Boone, slow it down.
1: I'd like to say that about driving lately. I don't know what it is. What's in the water these days?
2: Oh, are you kidding me? Everywhere I go, everybody is going so slow.
1: It's going slow?
2: Yeah.
1: You kidding me?
2: No.
1: I'm seeing people just racing along. And I also see people that just pull up. I got a thing these days. I don't know what it is. People that pull up the stoplights. And they seem to feel that if they move their car ahead while they're still facing a red light. Like, if I move my car ahead, just inch it ahead a bit.
2: Yeah.
1: It's going to make it change faster.
2: It might. They say there's little sensor things.
1: No. The sensor is for a left turn lane or just don't know there's a car there. And if you move your car too far forward, you move off the sensor. And you'll end up sitting there.
2: Nah, I don't believe that.
1: Of course not.
2: There's a sensor.
1: Because you're one of the generation that's... You're a mover-upper.
2: You're right, I am a mover-upper.
1: And that's why if you blow right past the sensor, it doesn't know you're there.
2: I'm a mover-upper.
1: Generational battle going on.
2: It's better than us staying stiller. All right? So, there you go.
1: 13 now, 30 later with the humidity. We're going to find out what's trending next.
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5: Okay, Charlie, what's going on?
6: Everybody loves the Buffalo Bills, right? Especially even here, you know, like that's, they're kind of ours as well.
5: Yep.
6: So they have the newest stadium in the world right now.
5: Yes, they do.
6: Now, the Bills just received their temporary certificate of occupancy, and now fans are able to walk right up to the stadium and go take pictures and all these things. So the first week of, I guess, the regular NFL season, they're actually away. But when they come back, their first home opener, whatever you call it. Mm-hmm. Is that what you call it?
5: Home opener, yep.
6: Yeah. There is some talk, now no confirmation, that maybe the Goo Goo Dolls show up for a halftime show.
5: Wow.
6: Right, because they're like Buffalonians.
5: They are.
6: Is that the right word, Buffalonian?
5: Sure, Buffalonian sounds good. Sounds like either that or a deli meat.
6: Either way, delicious.
5: Yes.
6: Delicious. Masters of the Universe, the He-Man movie.
5: Opening this week, and I saw, it was funny because I saw the star of it.
6: Yes.
5: There's an Australian guy.
6: Yes.
5: The big buff-looking guy.
6: And he was on The View.
5: He was on The View, and it was funny because they have, Kara Swisher.
6: Sure.
5: She's guest hosting in there.
6: Yes.
5: And she's gay.
6: Yeah.
5: And it was funny because they're all sitting around swooning over this guy, and she goes, I can't believe they left it to the lesbian to say that you've got nice abs.
6: That's true.
5: It was very funny in the moment.
6: And, you know, now just, you know, so you know your history, kids, this is not the first He-Man movie.
5: Mm-mm.
6: No, there was a big one in 1987.
5: Dolph Lundgren.
6: Oh, yeah.
5: Drago.
6: Right.
5: Remember?
6: Yes.
5: From Rocky IV.
6: Now, the original He-Man and the Masters of the Universe cartoon debuted in 1983, fun fact, and ran for 130 episodes. And don't get me started on
5: Skeletor
6: and She-Ra, Princess of Power.
5: Uh-huh. Okay, one more superhero to talk about, James Bond.
6: Okay.
5: GQ Magazine has done a power ranking of the actors most likely to be the next James Bond. And in fact, auditions are said to be underway. And GQ's pick as the favorite? Callum Turner. And you're going, who? He was in Masters of the Air. And he's also now married for a few days to Dua Lipa.
6: To Dua Lipa.
5: Dua Lipa.
6: All right.
5: Mr. Dua Lipa is now Bond. James Bond. But not yet. But that's the word.
6: And then she'll do the song. It'll be a whole thing.
5: It'll be a whole thing.
6: It will.
5: And that's what's trending on Cool.

0: 107.5 Cool FM and Backstreet Boys. The one, 829, Dale and Charlie. On the way, we've got commercial-free mornings coming up at 9 o'clock. It is a hazy day today. It's going to be a hot day today. Just get prepped for that. Feeling 30 with the humidity later on. What's going on with traffic, MJ?
1: Southbound 400 is looking pretty good as you're traveling through Barrie, but it is going to slow down as you're approaching King off and on to Rutherford, and then it's going to slow down once more between Finch and the 401. Meanwhile, we still have reports of a crash in Agilitas-Serrano on Highway 89 between County Road 50 and County Road 13. No problems north of Barrie on Highway 11 as you're making your way from Barrie up to Orillia. Meanwhile, over on 90 to Angus and 26 to Stainer, that's looking good. 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I'm MJ. More traffic in minutes on 107.5 Cool FM.
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2: Good morning. Here's what Barrie's talking about. Firefighters extricated a woman from a vehicle that crashed through a fence and plunged about 11 meters into a construction hole Wednesday night. Fire officials tell us crews responded around 7:20 to the property at 53 Coulter Street behind Bayfield Mall. The woman was transported to hospital, her condition unknown. Ontario drivers have spoken, and while Barton Street East in Hamilton tops the CAA's worst roads for a third time, there is a problem closer to home. Innisfil's 6th Line cracked the top 10 provincially and was named the worst road in CAA's central region. The list is based on feedback from thousands of Ontarians pushing for safer, smoother roads. Barrie residents had their say last night on a proposed bylaw targeting illegal dispensaries downtown. Kevin Mast, executive director of Hope Barrie, said cannabis use downtown is having an adverse effect on efforts his organization is making to help recovering addicts.
3: We have seen incredibly bad effects of people's health, mental health, starting to smoke cannabis at a very young age. And we have people who are affected and triggered by it. And we are smelling cannabis 24/7.
2: Others said the bylaw could also squeeze legitimate businesses, that pot shops operating within the law are not the problem, that it has more to do with fentanyl, crack, and all the homeless people downtown. Council will hash things out some more at an upcoming meeting. Research team from Quebec has identified a mechanism that may be able to halt the paralysis caused by ALS, a neurodegenerative disease that attacks the neurons which control movement, leading to rapid paralysis. The disease is incurable with a life expectancy of 2 to 5 years after diagnosis. The Montreal team chose to focus on the cerebellum, which is a brain region associated with balance and coordination. Most other research has centered on the motor regions of the brain. Big moment, local buzz, we want to hear it. Text us at 705-797-1111. Knicks took game one of the NBA final, 105-95 over the Spurs. Jays lost 7-3 to Atlanta. Stanley Cup final resumes tonight. Vegas with a 1-0 lead on Carolina. Barrie native Jessie Eldridge has been left unprotected for the upcoming PWHL draft. She could be signed by any of the four new teams joining the league. She was drafted last season by Seattle before being traded to Boston. Barrie Junior Bombers improved their record to 10-6 with a 9-7 win last night over Brampton. Going to be toasty. The forecast in 30.
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2: Mix of sun and clouds for you today, and hot, high near 27, humidex close to 30, a few clouds, low of 15 tonight, turning cloudy tomorrow with a chance of late day showers and thunder, high 29 and humidity into the 30s. 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

0: 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As we creep closer and closer to the weekend, I suppose if you want to go around and... You know, it used to be the old joke about, hey, if you want to go, you know, fill up your gas tank, you better get there before the weekend shows up. But nowadays, it doesn't even matter.
1: Right.
0: I mean, I was saying the other day, it was like I managed to get it at $1.62 and I was over the moon excited about that. And then you hear, it's going to be like, you know, Dan will say something about, better fill her up today, gas jumping a dime tomorrow kind of thing, and he'll say that.
1: Yeah.
0: That's my best Dan impersonation.
1: It was good.
0: No, not bad. Eh?
1: I filled up last week when it went down like substantially.
0: Yeah.
1: Like it dropped whatever.
0: Yeah.
1: But
0: and it was one little, yay!
1: I know. And I felt really good about myself. I feel like I achieved a goal.
0: And it's just up and down like a roller coaster.
1: Nonstop now.
0: And then driving in today, it was like $1.79. And I'm like, you know, we need, like, never mind beach advisories, we need gas advisories these days.

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3: Yes. Yes.
0: Good Lord. Okay, let's get a look and see how the traffic is moving along. Details for Bolts Plus. They're your number one source for fastener industrial and safety supplies. MJ.
4: Still have reports of this crash over near Angela Tosseranio on Highway 89 and County Road 50. Last heard that emergency crews remained on scene. If there's any updates, let us know. Text us 705-727-1075. While the 400, not seeing any problems until you get to King. It's slow going from that point past Canada's Wonderland to Rutherford. And then more delays from Finch to the 401. While north of Barrie, it's looking good on the 400 up to Coldwater. Highway 11 from Orillia to Barrie is running smoothly. 92 on the way to Wasaga, not hearing of any delays. And 26 to Stainer, looking good too. 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I'm MJ. More traffic in minutes on 107.5 Cool FM.
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0: 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It's 10 to 9. Dale and Charlie, commercial-free mornings coming up. Still kind of hazy out there, but you can tell blue skies there. Sunshine's going to be up. Super high UV index. Up at 9.
1: Yeah.
0: So make sure you get sunblock on today. And it's going to feel like it's 30 later on with the Humidex.

0: continue to move into wedding season.
1: Oh, good, yes.
0: A bride-to-be is facing backlash after allegedly asking her lifelong best friend to step down as a bridesmaid because her fiancé thought she was simply too attractive.
1: Okay, what?
0: The drama began when a 24-year-old woman said her best friend, Sarah, asked her to be a bridesmaid shortly after getting engaged.
1: Okay.
0: Two had been inseparable since high school, so she eagerly jumped into the wedding planning and everything, right? Helping with everything from picking the dress, preps for the big day. 6 weeks before the wedding, though, she got a phone call she never saw coming. According to the woman, Sarah told her she would no longer be a part of the bridal party because her fiancé and some of his relatives felt that she might draw attention away from the bride in the wedding photos.
1: Because she's just way too hot.
0: That's the story.
1: Okay.
0: Now, at first, she thought it was a joke, right? I mean, come on. Seriously? However, instead, Sarah reportedly insisted she still wanted her to attend the wedding as a guest, just not be in the bridal party.
1: Okay.
0: Now, the friend said she felt embarrassed and hurt, especially after spending months supporting the wedding and investing time, money, and everything, getting it all set. And after thinking it over for a couple of days, she has just decided to not attend the wedding at all. But here's my question.

0: have to accept that. And I would be like, yeah, you know, Sarah, like, you are just way too hot. Can you just uglify yourself?
1: Uglify?
0: For just, you know, the day. Listen, you can always...
1: You can always downplay it,
0: you
1: right?
0: You can always pretty yourself down.
1: Yeah.
0: Like, put your hair back, put a zit on your face. There's something you can do.
1: And I don't get it, man, but I just think... from the bride's standpoint.
0: Yeah.
1: I'm thinking if you're a guy and you're the groom to be.
0: Yeah.
1: What groom to be in his mind says, I know I'm going to tell my fiance that her bridesmaid is going to be prettier than her on the wedding day. What kind of a bonehead move is that?
0: Because that's a guy that probably has no self-control. Okay. And by the end of the night, we'll have realized he married the wrong bride.
1: Oh, gee. Happy nuptials.
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1: I just see a whole bunch of awkwardness coming out of that whole situation.
0: Like, there were people.
1: Lord. They're never going to get together for a dinner party after?
0: Like, it's like, sorry, I can't hang out with you. You're just too hot.
1: You can't be my friend. You're too hot.
0: You're too hot. I know. People say that to me all the time.
1: Well.
0: And you. I mean, how many times?
1: Oh, God, you know. Jeez.
0: I mean.
1: I was always used I was chick bait all my life, you know. Like, hey, Dale. Can you come along with me on Friday so I can pick the, you know.
0: Yeah.
1: Mm-hmm. Help me out here.
0: No appreciation. None. But whatever. Fine.
1: I always ended up with Berta.
0: I always got Bert.
1: Let's get a last look at traffic, MJ.
3: We've still got reports of this crash over in Agila-Toceronio on Highway 89 between County Road 50 and County Road 13. So you do want to keep an eye out for crews throughout there. If there's any updates we should know about, let us know. Text us 705-727-1075. Meanwhile, as you're heading down the 400, it's going to slow down on you between King and Rutherford with more delays between Finch traveling down to the 401 and the 404 typical congestion between Davis and St. John's Side Road. A good run over on 12 and 93 to Midland, while 26 to Stainer. Not hearing of any delays. I'm MJ. For traffic updates all day long, follow us on X at Barry 360.
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0: 1075 Cool FM. This is Devin Cole, and I got you. How are you? It's Dale Smith, 727-1075. Always how you can text us or call us here at the Cool Studios, because, you know, something's going on up there. We need to know about it. Sounds like we got a bit of a traffic accident happening. Where's it taking place?
1: It's in Newmarket on Highway 9 eastbound, right at James Street. It is at a complete standstill. Fire trucks, police, everything. It's really bad.
0: Oh, man. Okay, well, thank you very much for calling and letting us know.
1: Thank you. Have a good day.
0: Okay, you too. Bye.
1: Bye.
0: You know, you can always get a hold of us and keep us up to date on things going on there. So again, that's Highway 9 at Jane, just as you're coming out of Newmarket there. So if that's your route, yeah, you might want to find a different route. Alrighty. It's commercial-free mornings on Cool FM. 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

Hey, it's Dale Smith. Going to be a hot day today. Kind of hazy now, but we're heading up to feel like 30 degrees with the Humidex built in. Ooh, it's going to be sticky. Olivia Rodrigo now. 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

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Leanne's going to let you play the songs that you want to hear. 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

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Today, indie record stores all over the world are going to be hosting a Niall Horan advance album listening party to hear his new album Dinner Party before it drops tomorrow. 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I'm Leah Page. 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

Mix of sunshine and clouds today. Gonna be a hot one. Gonna feel closer to 30 degrees with humidity. Maybe some showers coming in tomorrow for some relief. Preston Pablo, 107.5 Cool FM.

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According to the government, we're CKMB-FM, but we prefer 107.5 Cool FM. 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

She is amongst Taylor Swift and more for the 2026 Songwriters Hall of Fame record setters and honorees. Here's Ray, Where Is My Husband on Cool FM.

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So he and Zoe Kravitz are engaged, and reportedly he invited his ex, Taylor Swift, to his wedding. And also, Taylor Swift invited him to her wedding. It's Harry Styles, 107.5 Cool FM.

Gonna be hot today. Lots of humidity. Gonna feel closer to 30 degrees. Mix of sun and cloud tonight. Getting down to 15. Tomorrow, another hot one. Possible some showers coming in. Justin Bieber continues commercial-free mornings on Cool FM.

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Coming up at noon, another news update from the Barry 360 newsroom. And then right after that, it's the All Request Listener Lunch, 705-727-1075 to get on your request or your birthday shout out, a dedication, or a song that just puts a smile on your face. 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
1: Good afternoon. 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
1: A mix of sun and cloud, high 27, partly cloudy tonight, low 15. Tomorrow, sun and cloud to start, clouding up in the afternoon. Just a slight chance of showers late afternoon, maybe a thunderstorm, high 29, Humidex 32. 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For updates all day long, follow us on Blue Sky and X at Barrie 360 or online at Barrie360.com.
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I'm Leanne Page. 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

0: top of the Devil Wears Prada 2 movie soundtrack. That was Lady Gaga and Doechii with Runway, 107.5 Cool FM. I'm Leanne Page. Thanks again for all the great tunes for the All Request Listener Lunch. I am all full up for today, but we'll do it again tomorrow starting at noon for the Feel Good Friday edition. 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
0: Mix of sun and cloud for the remainder of the day. It is hot and sticky out there with that humidity. Cloudy tonight. Our low will be 15 overnight. Mix of sun and cloud again tomorrow. Small chance of rain late in the afternoon and a risk of a thunderstorm in there just because of the humidity. Tomorrow, going to feel closer to 32. Right now in Barrie, it feels like 26.
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1: Tyler Shaw's latest 107.5 Cool FM. I'm Leanne Page, and thanks again for all the great tunes for the All Request Listener Lunch. I'm all full up for today, but we'll do it again tomorrow. The Feel Good Friday edition, kicking off the weekend, getting us pumped up and ready for the weekend ahead. Coming up after 1 o'clock, the average person has had 106 of these last year. Sounds nice, but I'd tell you right now, I didn't. We'll talk more about this coming up. First, we're getting into 30 minutes commercial for music, and it's brought to you by Dr. Eric Smith at Berry Orthodontics. No referral needed. It's Jamie Fine on Cool FM.

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The average person has had 106 of these last year. And I am not one of those people, that is for sure. We'll talk about what it is coming up in 6 minutes. Olivia Dean on Cool FM.

0: Shawn Mendes. 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No referral needed. It's Leanne Page for Cool FM. Apparently, the average person had 106 perfect nights of sleep last year. 106. Now, I guess granted, in the grand scheme of things, there's 365 days a year, so 106 perfect nights of sleep each year, maybe that's not really a lot. However, if you are raising little kids, a, quote, perfect night's sleep is basically waking up and realizing that nobody climbed into your bed at 3 o'clock in the morning, nobody needed water, nobody suddenly remembered a very important question about dinosaurs in the middle of the night. So congratulations to everyone who's got those 106 perfect nights, or more, for that matter, of sleep. Because the rest of us are over here, and we're just celebrating the 6 uninterrupted hours that we got last night. Basically, like we just won the lottery.
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now that we're seeing more and more of that sunshine sticking around, there is one important thing that you got to remember to do. And even though I know the kids don't really like it, and I'll admit, I don't really like doing it either, it's something we got to get in the habit of doing. We'll talk a little bit more about this right after the weekend on Cool.

0: Sunscreen weather is officially here. 107.5 Cool FM. And yes, I do know that they say you're supposed to wear sunscreen year round for the protection. However, I am not one to put sunscreen on in the winter. It is only in the spring and summer months that I do. So a couple of tips. They always say make sure you reapply every 2 hours, especially after swimming or, you know, chasing some kids around the backyard or doing some sweating or anything like that outside. The study also says that we're not using nearly enough. It's not just a little dab here or a spray here. You need to kind of get a little bit more of a glob of sunscreen lotion and then rub that in on your body. The other thing that I actually didn't know about, you're supposed to put your sunscreen on 30 minutes before heading outside, before any sun exposure. Now, the way that my family runs in the summer months, especially on a sunny weekend, basically when the kids get up, they have breakfast, they get dressed, and then they're going outside and they're outside all day. So if I have to put on sun lotion 30 minutes before they go outside, basically after they wake up, I have to bathe them in sun lotion, get them dressed, have breakfast, and then head outside. So I guess there's our new routine for the summer.
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0: 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Looks like it's going to be another hot and sticky one for tomorrow. We got our weather details on the way right after this.
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0: 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Mix of sun and cloud for the remainder of the day. More clouds roll in tonight. Our low is 15. As for tomorrow, mix of sun and clouds. Slight chance of showers, maybe even a thunderstorm tomorrow afternoon, as that humidity is going to get up to about 32. Right now in Barrie, we're sitting at 26.
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Coming up after 2 o'clock, we'll hear from an artist who is dropping a brand new single tomorrow in honor of Toy Story 5. That movie coming out on June 19th. We'll talk more about that in just a few. Here's Charlotte Carden for 30 Minutes Commercial Free Music on Cool FM.

My husband broke out the Toy Story toys that we have for my son this morning, all to get them excited because the new Toy Story 5 movie coming out in a couple of weeks. And this artist is going to be dropping a brand new song tomorrow that's from that movie. We'll talk about it in about 6 minutes. 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

0: Bare Naked Ladies on Barry's Best Mix, 107.5 Cool FM. We heard from Taylor Swift before that as well, and I can't tell you, I am so excited about hearing her new single for the Toy Story 5 movie. So it drops tomorrow. It's called I Knew It, I Knew You. Apparently, Taylor came into the studio and she saw an early preview of the new Toy Story 5 movie, and there was a scene with Jesse in it, and she was so inspired. Right then and there, she went home, she wrote the song, it became a part of the movie. We're so excited to hear it. It drops tomorrow. Toy Story 5 hits theaters on June 19th. 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I am preparing my kiddos to go and see that movie. Our plan is, for the first time ever, to take them to the drive-in to hopefully see the Toy Story 5 movie, just to have a fun summer family experience. So my husband, just this morning, brought out all of the Toy Story toys that we have for my kiddos. And it's basically the ones from the movie. We have Woody, we have Buzz, we have Jesse, we even got Rex, we have Bo Peep from the latest movies. We got them all. So we brought them all out to get the kids kind of excited about it. And I guess we're going to have to start using our Friday family movie nights to rewatch the Toy Story movies leading up to the brand new one coming out on June 19th. Again, check out all of the trailer and more on this new single from Taylor Swift that's dropping tomorrow up at 107.5coolfm.com.
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1: 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He's going to give you lyrics to a song in his own way. All you have to do to win is be the caller number 7 and tell me the correct title of the song that the lyrics are from. Here we go. 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
0: Let them say we're crazy. I don't care about that. Put your hand in my hand, baby. Don't ever look back. Let the world around us just fall apart. Baby, we can make it if we're heart to heart.
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3: Hold on. Hold on. It's a Gen X and Millennial throwdown. I don't know what it is. People that pull up to stoplights, and they seem to feel that if they move their car ahead while they're still facing a red light, like if I move my car ahead, just inch it ahead a bit,
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3: going to make it change faster.
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0: 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Let them say we're crazy. 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
0: 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Congratulations. 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

0: 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Always double check the expiry dates on things in your glove compartment or in the middle console of your car. I'm Leanne Page. I've always prided myself on having a super organized car and being like over the top prepared for all of the things with the emergency stuff. First aid kits, you know, meds, snacks, the whole thing. And last night we were out and my husband, he scraped his arm a little bit. Nothing major. Just, I thought, perfect. You know what? I've got this. Open up my emergency kit for a Band-Aid. And I realized almost everything in there had expired in 2019. Band-Aids were fine. I mean, that's okay. But that kind of sent me down a rabbit hole. I mean, I had Advil from 2019. I had chewing gum from 2022. Apparently, I don't eat chewing gum as much as I thought I do. Granola bars from last year. So yeah, consider this your reminder, especially if maybe you're going out on road trips or going to different places now that kids are going to be out of school soon. You got little ones and you're out and about more this summer. Give your car kit just a quick refresh. And make sure that everything is still good to go and up to date. Coming up, we got to look at our weather details, and we're going to wrap up my portion of the day with my last thought next.
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6: Sun and cloud for the remainder of the day. More clouds roll in tonight. Our low will be 15. Tomorrow, mix of sun and cloud. Slight chance of showers in the afternoon. Maybe a thunderstorm as well, but that's just because with the humidity, tomorrow's going to feel like 32. Right now in Barrie, we're sitting at 25.

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1: You are allowed to rest without guilt, reset without pressure, and begin again without explanation. Tomorrow is another chance, not a test that you need to pass. Enjoy the rest of your afternoon. Amy coming up next, and she's going to be filling in for me as well. Tomorrow I am off. I'm going to be prepping for my baby girl's fourth birthday party happening on Saturday, which I still cannot believe. My firstborn is turning four already. How did that happen? I don't know. Her birthday coming up on Sunday. We also have something planned. So fingers crossed for some good weather. I don't want the rain that's currently in the forecast to be there for the party on Saturday or what we got going on Sunday. Either way, enjoy your weekend. Have a great one. I'll leave you with Frank Walker on Cool FM. Cheers.

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0: Santa Monica, Barry's Best Mix, 107.5 Cool FM. How's it going? My name is Amy. So, there is an upcoming live-action Masters of the Universe movie.
1: Oh, yeah.
0: I'm talking about He-Man. It is, I feel, going to be spectacular if you are a kid like me that was a kid in the 80s. And fans have been waiting for decades for a big screen return. And now the new movie hopes to really encapsulate the magic that He-Man made. I am very excited for this. The movie is set to be out Friday, June 5th. We've got all the details, 107.5coolfm.com.
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0: That's Chromeo, Jealous, Barry's Best Mix, 107.5 Cool FM. My name is Amy. Glad to be with you this afternoon on this Friday Eve. And it's looking at like a beauty day out there. We do have some rain in the forecast for tomorrow, and it's going to be humid as well. Highs of 29 degrees. I got time for that. I always said during the winter, I can't wait to complain about how hot it is. And so that might be me tomorrow. I'm not sure. We've got Brian Adams. It's on the way next.
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0: Olivia Rodrigo, Drop Dead, Barry's Best Mix, 107.5 Cool FM. 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And the Matthew Good Trio is going to be performing. There's going to be some amazing food. It's going to be happening in Innisfil. 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
0: 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We are going to be dropping to about 15 degrees tonight. Tomorrow, chance of showers, highs of 29. And Saturday, a chance of showers, 23 degrees. Currently in Barrie, it's 26.

Harry Styles, Sign of the Times, Barry's Best Mix, 107.5 Cool FM. It's going to be your chance to win a four-pack of tickets to the Barry Baycats for any game of their season this year. So make sure you're listening for that. The Blast from the Past coming up just after 4 o'clock. Here is Sam Drysdale, Cold Water on Cool.

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4: 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If you can guess today's Blast from the Past, I'm going to play a clip of a song. You got to tell me the name of the song and who it's by. It's 705-727-1075. Here it is. When you know, here's Sabrina Carpenter. When did you get hot on Cool?

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1: How are you?
2: I'm good. How are you?
1: I'm good. Have you got a guest for today's blast from the past?
2: Rod Stewart.
1: And the name of the song is?
2: Some Guys Have All the Luck.
1: So there you go. Congratulations. That 4-pack of passes to the Barry Bay Cats. It's yours.
2: Wow. Great. Thank you. You just made my day.

0: Today is Blast from the Past. That is Rod Stewart. Some guys have all the luck. At quarter after four, my name is Amy. Good afternoon. We are going out to the roads. Cool FM traffic with Brenda Devine. Hey, Brenda.
1: Good afternoon, Amy. It's a busy go out there today. Northbound Highway 404 traffic from Steeles right through 16th Avenue. And then from Stouffville Road as you make your way up through Van Dorf. Southbound side is slow, approaching Finch down to the DVP. Highway 400 heavy and slow from just off Highway 401 up to north of Langstaff. And then from Lloydtown as you make your way up through Canal Road. Seeing some traffic, Highway 9 heading west over towards Highway 27. Starting to get a little bit busy through there. Highway 27 through Kleinberg, you've got a little bit of traffic through Major McKenzie. And then through as you make your way northbound in towards Nobleton. Highway 50 southbound is just jammed from just south of Nashville Road right down to Major McKenzie. If you're traveling up in the Barrie area, I'm looking at some traffic. Not so much on the northbound side, although it is starting to fill in between Essa and Dunlop. But southbound, that construction from approaching Bayfield down to Dunlop, it's already a slow spot through there. Highway 12 Memorial over towards Highway 11. 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More traffic in minutes on 107.5 Cool FM.
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0: 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The Barry Baycats taking on the Chatham Kent Barnstormers tonight at 7:30. Still got time to get your tickets. Just FYI, it's going to be a nice night. 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
1: Hi, Amy. Northbound 404. Expect slow traffic from Steeles up to just past 16th Avenue. And then again, as you travel Stoneville Road to Van Dorp, Highway 400 heavy and slow from just north of the 401 up to Rutherford. And then from Lloydtown as you make your way up through Canal Road. Traveling on 27, you've got the busy through Kleinberg. And then as you make your way up through Kirby Road and in towards Nobleton. And then southbound 50 from just south of Nashville Road is just jammed to just past Major McKenzie. You've got some slow traffic as well on Major McKenzie westbound from the 427. Traveling up to the Barrie area, northbound 400 from Essa to just past Dunlop, slow southbound from approaching Bayfield down towards Dunlop. You've got that construction slow through there. And 12 Memorial over towards Highway 11. 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I'm Brenda Devine. More traffic in minutes on 107.5 Cool FM.
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9: I don't know what it is. People who pull up to stoplights, and they seem to feel that if they move their car ahead while they're still facing a red light, like if I move my car ahead, just inch it ahead a bit,
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10: It might. 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
9: No. The sensor is for a left turn lane or just don't know there's a car there. 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
10: There's a sensor.
9: Because you're one of the generation. 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
10: 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I am a mover upper.
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9: Generational battle going on.
10: It's better than us staying stiller. All right? 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

0: Good afternoon, Amy. Busy northbound 404 right now from Steeles up to just past 16th Avenue, and then from Stouffville Road up through Van Dorf. Southbound side jams up from just south of Steeles down to the DVP. Highway 400 heavy from just off of Highway 401 as you make your way up through Langstaff, then from Lloydtown up through Canal Road. Starting to get a little bit heavy now on 27 through Kirby Road up to King Vaughan and into Nobleton. Both directions on Highway 50 on and off between Major McKenzie and Nashville Road. I did see it a little bit busy as well, traveling through Cookstown, not only on Highway 89, but also on Highway 27. Traveling through the Barrie area, it doesn't really look too bad. You do have some traffic as you make your way approaching Essa, traveling up towards Dunlop. Southbound side approaching Bayfield as you make your way down towards Dunlop. If you want to update me on anything, 1-844-ROAD-JAM. That's 1-844-762-3526. I'm Brenda Devine. More traffic in minutes on 107.5 Cool FM.
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12: To 15 degrees, partly cloudy skies tonight. Tomorrow, a chance of showers, highs of 29. And Saturday, a chance of showers, 23 degrees, currently in Barrie is 20.

That's Fifth Harmony, Work From Home, Barry's Best Mix, 107.5 Cool FM. We are going to be checking in from the Barry 360 newsroom coming up in just a few minutes. First, it's Preston Pablo, because I do. I'm cool.

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0: Just ahead of 5 o'clock, good afternoon. We are heading out to the roads. Cool FM traffic with Brenda Devine. Hey, Brenda.
1: Good afternoon. Busy go northbound 404 Finch right up to Major McKenzie, and then from Stouffville Road up to Van Dorf. A little bit of traffic southbound side south of Muwok. Highway 400 northbound from approaching Shepherd, heavy and slow right up to north of Rutherford, and then approaching Loytown as you make your way up through Canal Road. 27 out of Kleinberg, a steady stream of traffic right through King Vaughan and then into Nobleton. 50 both directions on and off as you make your way between Major McKenzie and Nashville Road. Now, if you're traveling up in the Barrie area, there is a slow go on that northbound 400 now from just north of Mapleview to approaching Dunlop. Southbound is heavy and slow from approaching Duckworth as you make your way down towards Dunlop. Do you really know what's in your water? Contact Water Depot in Barrie today for a free water test or visit waterdepot.com. I'm Brenda Devine. More traffic in minutes on 107.5 Cool FM.
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2: Here's what Barrie's talking about. A human trafficking investigation that began in Innisfil has resulted in guilty verdicts for four people. South Simcoe police say the case started in May 2023 after a woman reported she was being held against her will at an Innisfil home and sexually exploited. She was rescued by police and taken to safety and later told investigators she had been sexually assaulted by one of the suspects. Dubbed Project Chameleon, the investigation expanded to identify other victims. Police executed search warrants in Innisfil and Newmarket in November 2023, arrested three people, and a fourth person turned themselves in. Three more suspects were arrested the following month. A 10-week trial ended this week with three men and a woman from Newmarket and Mississauga convicted of human trafficking and sexual services offenses. One of the males was also convicted on two counts of sexual assault. A 36-year-old Innisfil man pled guilty before the trial on a charge each of human trafficking and sexual assault. The individuals have yet to be sentenced. Barrie police now say they don't believe alcohol or drugs were a factor when a vehicle plunged about 30 feet into a construction pit on Coulter Street behind the Bayfield Mall last night. The lone occupant, a 27-year-old Barrie woman, was extricated by firefighters, carried up a ladder to the surface, then transported to hospital with non-life-threatening injuries. Police said the construction site appeared to be properly marked, including surrounding fencing. The investigation continues. A 29-year-old Barrie resident has been charged, accused of traveling double the speed limit in Essa Township. OPP say they stopped a vehicle that was clocked at 120K in a 60 zone on the 8th line south of County Road 21. Vehicle impounded for 14 days and driver's license suspended for 30 days. Prime Minister Mark Carney says Canada's new AI strategy will include laws that address concerns about privacy and chatbot safety. Carney called AI the defining technology of our era. He said the strategy includes plans to ensure all post-secondary students have access to trusted tools and also includes free AI training to be available to all Canadian schools, businesses, and community centers. Your Eyes on the Street could be our next headline. Text your tip to 705-797-1111. The Barrie BayCats are hosting Chatham Kent tonight. The Toronto Blue Jays will try and avoid a fourth straight loss and a three-game sweep in Atlanta when they play the Braves this evening. NHL final resumes in Carolina. Vegas won the series opener. CFL kicks off another season. The Tiger Cats host the Alouettes. Could get some rain. We need it. The forecast in 30.
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2: Partly cloudy overnight, low 15 tomorrow, starting off with a sun-cloud mix and then becoming cloudy in the afternoon. Slight chance of showers and a thunderstorm, high 29. Better chance of showers and thunder tomorrow night. It is 27 in Barrie. For updates all day long, follow us on Blue Sky and X at Barrie 360 or online at Barrie360.com.
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0: Weekend with Daft Punk. I Feel It Coming, Barry's Best Mix, 107.5 Cool FM. It is your drive at 5, brought to you by Paul Saddle and Motors, 550 Bayfield Street in Barry. My name is Amy. Glad to be with you on this Friday Eve. Yes, the weekend, it is upon us. Hallelujah, right? Going out to the roads, here's Brenda Devine.
1: Hi, Amy. Northbound 404. Traffic right now from Finch as you make your way up to Major McKenzie. Picks up, slows again just north of Stouffville Road as you travel up through Van Dorf. Southbound is jammed from Steeles down to the 401. Highway 400 northbound from just north of the 401. You've got it heavy and slow up towards Rutherford. Southbound approaching Shepherd to the 401. And then northbound approaching Lloydtown as you make your way up through Canal Road. Highway 27, seeing some traffic up through Kirby Road, again through King Vaughan. Highway 50 southbound to Major McKenzie, jams up northbound, both north and southbound through Nashville Road. You've got slow traffic through there. As you travel up into towards the Barry area, that northbound 400, from just past Mapleview, you've got volume up to Dunlop. Southbound side from Duckworth down to Dunlop. And to the north of us as well, I did see some traffic on Highway 12, Memorial to 11, Memorial over towards West Street. 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I'm Brenda Devine. 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
2: Dale and Charlie can barely handle mornings on their own, especially Mondays. 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

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So, if impulse shopping wasn't already easy enough, Amazon has rolled out another artificial intelligence feature designed to help shoppers find products and probably spend money on things that you don't need. 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So in other words, if it's in your head but you can't really quite remember, it will remember for you. Oh, what a time to be alive. You can read up a bit.

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1: Good afternoon. It's still a busy drive as you make your way to Toronto, northbound Highway 404 from the Don Valley Parkway right up to Major McKenzie, approaching Stouffville Road up towards Van Dorf, Highway 400 from Shepherd, heavy and slow now to north of Rutherford, and then approaching Lloydtown up through Canal Road. 27, you've got slow traffic as well, north of Kleinberg up towards Kirby Road through King Vaughan and into Nobleton. Usual southbound 50 jammed to Major McKenzie, westbound Major McKenzie jammed to 50, both directions on 50. Slow as you travel through Nashville Road. Making your way up in towards the Barrie area. A nice drive until you get up towards just past Mapleview. Busy from that point through SS southbound from Duckworth down to Dunlop. If you want to update me on anything, 1-844-ROAD-JAM. I'm Brenda Devine. More traffic in minutes on 107.5 Cool FM.
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0: Harry Styles, American Girls, Barry's Best Mix, 107.5 Cool FM. It is your Drive at 5, brought to you by Paul Sadlin Motors, 550 Bayfield Street in Barrie. Looks like we're dropping just a little bit to about 15 degrees. We will have your full weather forecast coming up. First, going back out to the roads, Cool FM traffic with Brenda Devine.
1: Good afternoon, Amy. Looking at a pretty nice drive as you make your way to the north of us. There was a collision on Highway 12 between Highway 11 and Monarch Drive. It looks like it's been taken care of. Traffic southbound the 400 here in Barrie, heavy from Bayfield to Dunlop with construction. Northbound approaching Essa to north of it. If you're traveling out of the Toronto area, looking at the northbound 404, it slows from Finch right up to Major McKenzie, and then north of there from north of Stouffville Road up through Van Dorp. Highway 400 slows Finch as you travel up to north of Rutherford, and then a heavy go from Lloydtown up to just north of Highway 9. It looks like it is ongoing construction. It's really slowing it down through there. Highway 50 southbound to Major McKenzie, westbound Major McKenzie to 50 slow, and both directions on 50 through Nashville Road continues to drag along as well. I'm Brenda Devine. More traffic in minutes on 107.5 Cool FM.
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6: Down to 15 tonight, partly cloudy skies, chance of showers, and 29 tomorrow. Saturday, a chance of showers, highs of 23. Currently in Barrie, it's 26.

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0: Good evening. Just ahead of 6 o'clock, a gorgeous Thursday evening. Down to 15 degrees. We'll have your full weather forecast on the way. But first, we are going to be checking in from the Barry 360 newsroom. Good evening, Ian McLennan.
1: Good evening. Traffic slow northbound Highway 404. Steele's up to Major McKenzie. And then again from just north of Stouffville Road through Van Dorf, Highway 400 is slow as well from Steele's through Canada's Wonderland. Approaching Lloydtown up to north of Highway 9. Starts to pick up once you get around Canal Road. You're moving along at the limit. Highway 27, seeing it slow on and off. First of all, as you make your way through Major McKenzie, up through Nashville Road, up through Kirby Road, and then as you travel in towards Nobleton. Highway 50 still just jammed southbound down to Major McKenzie and westbound Major McKenzie to Highway 50. Traveling up here in the Barrie area, I'm seeing some traffic northbound on the 400 through ESSA, but the southbound side right now looks good, and to the north of us looking good as well. Enjoy power recliners at Smitty's Furniture in Barrie from just $7.99 and 30% off all motion sofas during the Smitty's Father's Day event. I'm Brenda Devine. More traffic in minutes on 107.5 Cool FM.
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2: Good evening. Here's what Barrie's talking about. A human trafficking investigation that began in Innisfil has resulted in guilty verdicts for four of the accused. South Simcoe police say the case began in May 2023 after a woman reported she was being held against her will and sexually exploited at an Innisfil home. She was rescued, taken to safety, and later reported being sexually assaulted by one of the suspects. The investigation, dubbed Project Chameleon, expanded and identified other victims. Then in November 2023, police executed search warrants in Innisfil and Newmarket, leading to multiple arrests and charges with further arrests in December. Following a 10-week trial, convictions this week against three men and a woman from the GTA for human trafficking and sexual services offenses. One of the suspects also convicted on two counts of sexual assault. A 36-year-old Innisfil man pled guilty before the trial to one count each of sexual assault and human trafficking, still waiting to find out when they will be sentenced. It has been a roller coaster week at the gas pumps, and that continues. Dan McTagg of Canadians for Affordable Energy says the price will drop 5 cents overnight to just under $1.77 a squirt at most Barrie stations. Barrie City Councillors have voted to support reopening the municipality's development charge waiver program, giving developers another chance to access about $44 million in remaining incentives aimed at encouraging affordable housing construction. Under the new rules, building permit applications must be submitted by mid-July. Construction must start by the end of October. During the original intake period, the city received 12 applications. 8 were successful, amounting to over 1,100 housing units, including 224 affordable units, and more than $35 million in DCs were waived. Just ahead of the World Cup, the province is going to go after people and businesses who illegally resell events tickets for more than what they originally cost. Beginning June 10th, the Ford government says the maximum penalty for repeat offenders will jump from $10,000 to $25,000. The World Cup begins on June the 12th. Big moment, local buzz. We want to hear it. Text us at 705-797-1111. The Barrie BayCats are playing at home tonight. Their record 5-2, and they're hosting Chatham-Kent. Toronto Blue Jays in Atlanta to close out a three-game series. The Jays have dropped the first two. They are riding a four-game losing streak. NHL final resumes tonight. Carolina home to Vegas. The Golden Knights won the series opener, and the CFL season kicks off with the Ticats at home to the Alouettes. Could get some showers tomorrow. The forecast in 30.
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5: Part
2: partly cloudy overnight, low 15 tomorrow, starting off with a sun-cloud mix and then becoming cloudy in the afternoon. Slight chance of showers and a thunderstorm, high 29. Better chance of showers and thunder tomorrow night. It is 27 in Barrie. For updates all day long, follow us on Blue Sky and X at Barrie360 or online at Barrie360.com.
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0: Lady Gaga, Doechii, Runway, Barry's Best Mix, 107.5 Cool FM. So Anne Hathaway has teased whether she and castmates Meryl Streep, Emily Blunt, Stanley Tucci would be down for a third installment. And I'm like, okay, let's just slow our roll here and get through the sequel. Have you seen it yet? Thoughts? 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
1: Good evening. Traffic slow. Southbound 404, Finchdown, the DVP. Northbound side 407 to Major McKenzie. And then as you approach Bloomington up through Van Dorf, Highway 400 southbound slow, Shepherd to the 401. Northbound traffic from the 407 up through Langstaff and Rutherford. And then still a heavy go just north of Lloydtown through Highway 9. Starts to pick up once you get up towards Canal Road. You are moving along at the limit. Highway 27, so much better. Good through Kleinberg into Nobleton. Same deal on Highway 50. Up here in Barrie, a little bit of traffic northbound on the 400 between Essa and Dunlop. Southbound side is good. 26 and 90, both directions clear. And same deal to the north of us. All those routes are in excellent shape as well. I'm Brenda Devine. More traffic in minutes on 107.5 Cool FM.
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0: Good evening. Traffic heavy southbound 404 approaching Finch to the DVP. Northbound 404, some light traffic still. Highway 7 up through Major McKenzie. And then again, approaching Bloomington up through Van Dorf. Highway 400 northbound from the 407 up through Langstaff and Rutherford. And then still some heavy traffic from Lloydtown up through Canal Road. Traveling on Highway 27, you've got a nice drive right now. And Highway 50, a lot better. It's still that delay southbound down to Major McKenzie, but that Major McKenzie is jammed solid off of the northbound 427 right over to Highway 50. Traveling through the Barrie area, really not looking too bad. It's busy, but moving along well both north and southbound through the split and to the north of us. I'm Brenda Devine. More traffic in minutes on 107.5 Cool FM.
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7: I don't know what it is. 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

0: Lowe, Sweet Little Lies, Barry's Best Mix, 107.5 Cool FM. How do you feel about breakfast for dinner? Because I feel like eggs have their place, and it is in the a.m. hours, not the p.m. hours. But my kid sent me a text earlier and said, can we have breakfast for dinner? And I'm like, yeah, I guess so. So if ever there was a time I was unexcited for dinner, it's tonight. I know, it's lame, but yeah, she wants it? Okay, fine. We've got partly cloudy skies tonight, down to 15 degrees. Your full weather forecast coming up.
1: Good evening, Amy. Northbound Highway 404 traffic, Highway 7 to Major McKenzie, from Stouffville Road up to Van Dorf. Southbound slows from just south of Steeles down to the DVP. Highway 400 northbound traffic, 407 up through Langstaff. Lloydtown up through Canal Road. Good through Barrie, good north of Barrie. I'm Brenda Devine for traffic updates all day long. Follow us on X at Barrie 360 Alerts.
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0: Cool FM weather. Partly cloudy, 15 tonight. Tomorrow, chance of showers, 29. And Saturday, chance of showers, highs of 23. Currently in Barrie, it's 26.

We've got Gio taking you through the hottest, most requested songs of the day. The top 7 at 7 coming up. First, it's Tyler Shaw, Run to You on Cool. Can you

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0: Ray, and where's my husband to kick off our top 7 at 7 tonight on 107.5 Cool FM. It is Gio. How's it going? Friday Eve, we are here. It's a beautiful night out there today. Of course, we're inching closer and closer to the weekend. One more day to go. We're going to go roll through the countdown here, find out who is number one tonight on our top 7 at 7. To get us there, let's go through now to song number 6.
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0: Taylor Swift, Opalite, song number 4 tonight on our Top 7 at 7. How's it going? It is Gio. That also wraps up 30 minutes commercial-free, which was brought to you by Dr. Eric Smith at Berry Orthodontics. Of course, no referral needed. And Taylor Swift's got some new music coming out tonight at midnight. She revealed that she wrote an original song for Toy Story 5 called I Knew It, I Knew You. And it is being described as a nod to her country roots and is inspired by the cowgirl Jessie from the Toy Story films. You can guarantee we will have that song here at 107.5 Cool FM. Make sure you're listening throughout the weekend for that one. We've got song number 3 on our Top 7 and 7 next on Cool.
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0: A song that almost did not happen. Olivia Dean and The Man I Need, song number 3 tonight on our Top 7 at 7. Thankfully, she listened to her gut and her band, who told her, no, we should make this song and put it out as a single. Thankfully, it did. Now one of the biggest songs in the world. We find her also in at song number 2 now.
1: Number 2.

0: And there she is again, song number two tonight on our top seven at seven. It's So Easy to Fall in Love by Olivia Dean. And she says one of her favorite things about where she lives is that, you know, many people don't actually recognize her. She says she enjoys being able to walk around her neighborhood without being treated like a celebrity. She admits that having a little silence is refreshing, especially, of course, you know, her career continues to explode internationally. We've got your most requested song of the day, song number one on our top seven at seven. That is next on Cool.
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Bruno Mars and I Just Might. Song number one tonight on our top seven at seven. It is Gio. We are counting down your most requested songs of the day. And that wraps it up this evening. We will do it again tomorrow night. We'll find out if Bruno Mars's I Just Might finds itself in at number one once again, or if we will have a new number one. Tune in tomorrow night at 7 o'clock. Halsey, this is Bad at Love. It's Barry's Best Mix. 107.5 Cool FM.

0: Luke Ella and Hotter Now is on Barry's Best Mix, 107.5 Cool FM. It is Gio. How's it going? There's a brand new episode of What Barry's Talking About. And this week on What Barry's Talking About, the Barry 360 team takes a look at the growing financial pressures facing many of Ontario families, from rising debt, mortgage renewals, all the things. 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Or wherever you get your podcasts. Coming up, we'll kick off 30 minutes of cool music with Third Eye Blind. But first, we'll take a look at your forecast, see how it's looking for the weekend on Cool.
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1: Got it.
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2: Gonna stop you there, Bill. No in a world, remember? Just shower radios.
1: Right, okay.
2: In a. And before you even go there, no in a land either.
1: In the city of Paris.
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1: A rat becomes the world's best chef.
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1: An impossible true story.
2: Nope.
1: One man.
2: Not a man.
1: One army of men.
2: That's wrong, too.
1: An underdog hockey team proving the world wrong.
2: Why, Bill?
1: When the past is really the future.
2: What does that even mean?
1: A clash of titans.
2: Please stop.
1: A box.
2: This was a mistake.
1: But what's inside the box?
2: You're fired. Again.
1: You're fired again.
2: Get out of the booth, Bill.
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3: Partly cloudy overnight tonight. We'll drop down to 15. That's quite nice overnight for sleeping. Starting off your Friday with 19 and a mix of sun and cloud. And it's going to be a warm one tomorrow. Highs of 29, feeling like 32. Slight chance of a shower. And then overnight into Saturday, looks like we might have some time for some more showers as well. Highs of 22. And Sunday, highs of 24 and nothing but sunshine. Right now in Barrie, it's 26.
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It is Gio. We are running 30 minutes of cool music. Coming up next hour, there's a lot of people that are quietly, you know, changing what they buy because food prices, they're hitting quite hard. So we're going to talk about some of the top foods maybe you have dropped in your shopping cart to combat these high food prices. We'll get into it coming up next hour. Here's Preston Pablo and Dance Alone on Cool.